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0: Midnight, otherwise mostly cloudy, mild and muggy with lows into the lower 70s. For our Thursday, expect scattered showers and thunderstorms, mainly in the morning and early afternoon. Few storms could be strong to severe with damaging winds, hot and humid with highs near 90. And for Thursday night, partly cloudy with a few scattered showers with lows in the lower 70s. I'm forecaster Dakota Hunter with your Erie News Now First Warning Weather Update.
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1: 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People have described contemporary cars as iPhones on wheels.
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2: Expect a few scattered showers and thunderstorms tonight, especially after midnight. Otherwise, mostly cloudy, mild and muggy with lows into the lower 70s. For our Thursday, expect scattered showers and thunderstorms, mainly in the morning and early afternoon. Few storms could be strong to severe with damaging winds, hot and humid with highs near 90. And for Thursday night, partly cloudy with a few scattered showers with lows in the lower 70s. I'm forecaster Dakota Hunter with your Erie News Now First Warning Weather Update.
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1: Expect a few scattered showers and thunderstorms tonight, especially after midnight. Otherwise, mostly cloudy, mild and muggy with lows into the lower 70s. For our Thursday, expect scattered showers and thunderstorms mainly in the morning and early afternoon. Few storms could be strong to severe with damaging winds, hot and humid with highs near 90. And for Thursday night, partly cloudy with a few scattered showers with lows in the lower 70s. I'm forecaster Dakota Hunter with your Erie News Now First Warning Weather Update.
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3: The general public is getting the chance to explore a watered-down version of Anthropic's new AI model, Rory O'Neill reports.
4: 2 months after the debut of its Mythos, Anthropic is rolling out a light version dubbed Claude Fable 5. The company says this version specializes in knowledge work and engineering, but has safeguards to block responses in specific high-risk areas, including cybersecurity and biology. It will be available to its enterprise customers and paid subscribers. The rollout comes as Anthropic considers an IPO that could happen later this year.
3: Google is slashing the price for a base-level AI subscription. Google AI Plus is going for about $8 a month to around $5 a month. It comes as some companies are cutting AI budgets because they say it's getting too expensive. And Apple's foldable iPhone might be around the corner. Multiple outlets report it could be out as early as September. Bloomberg and others say it would run on iOS 27, which was unveiled this week at the Worldwide Developers Conference. Tech Report, I'm Matt Mattinson.

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1: Expect a few scattered showers and thunderstorms tonight, especially after midnight. Otherwise, mostly cloudy, mild and muggy with lows into the lower 70s. For our Thursday, expect scattered showers and thunderstorms mainly in the morning and early afternoon. Few storms could be strong to severe with damaging winds, hot and humid with highs near 90. And for Thursday night, partly cloudy with a few scattered showers with lows in the lower 70s. I'm forecaster Dakota Hunter with your Erie News Now First Warning Weather Update.
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4: Expect a few scattered showers and thunderstorms tonight, especially after midnight. Otherwise, mostly cloudy, mild and muggy with lows into the lower 70s. For our Thursday, expect scattered showers and thunderstorms mainly in the morning and early afternoon. Few storms could be strong to severe with damaging winds, hot and humid with highs near 90. And for Thursday night, partly cloudy with a few scattered showers with lows in the lower 70s. I'm forecaster Dakota Hunter with your Erie News Now First Warning Weather Update.
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2: 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Apple is bringing artificial intelligence directly to the iPhone, integrating AI features across apps and system functions rather than offering a standalone chatbot. Many AI tasks will run on the device itself, helping protect user privacy while delivering faster responses. A security flaw that allowed attackers to impersonate trusted contacts in text message conversations has been patched after researchers at the University of California, San Diego uncovered the vulnerability and worked with carriers and smartphone makers to fix it. The flaw affected both Android and iPhone devices. The banking industry is trying to do its part to stop scams. Across the industry, tellers are being trained to identify unusual withdrawals and engage the customer in a polite conversation about the purpose of the funds. So far, they've prevented millions of dollars in losses. I'm Mark Huffman. Learn more at consumeraffairs.com.
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1: Expect a few scattered showers and thunderstorms tonight, especially after midnight. Otherwise, mostly cloudy, mild and muggy with lows into the lower 70s. For our Thursday, expect scattered showers and thunderstorms mainly in the morning and early afternoon. Few storms could be strong to severe with damaging winds, hot and humid with highs near 90. And for Thursday night, partly cloudy with a few scattered showers with lows in the lower 70s. I'm forecaster Dakota Hunter with your Erie News Now First Warning Weather Update.
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3: Expect a few scattered showers and thunderstorms tonight, especially after midnight. Otherwise, mostly cloudy, mild and muggy with lows into the lower 70s. For our Thursday, expect scattered showers and thunderstorms mainly in the morning and early afternoon. Few storms could be strong to severe with damaging winds, hot and humid with highs near 90. And for Thursday night, partly cloudy with a few scattered showers with lows in the lower 70s. I'm forecaster Dakota Hunter with your Erie News Now First Warning Weather Update.
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1: And now, another film rental discovery. Welcome to the Indie Film Minute. Some films gain greater value after experiencing their end. Swimming Pool, a European erotic thriller, may be worth watching twice. Its ending changes the entire prism through which it was viewed. Charlotte Rampling plays Sarah, a repressed writer of mystery novels. Confronted by writer's block, she accepts the invitation of her publisher, Frank, to visit his villa in the south of France. Sensuous new environments may be just what she needs, and could it be that Frank intends to meet her there? Slipping into a more relaxed existence, once more she begins to write. Into her ideal comes a visitor, not Frank, who would have been welcome, but his beautiful daughter, Julie. Julie is everything that Sarah is not. She is young, sensuous, and brazen in following her desires. These women do not like one another. Sensing Sarah's repression, Julie enjoys flagrant adventures with the local men, purposefully flaunting her encounters. Sarah cannot help herself. She watches, disapprovingly. And then there's the murder. Swimming Pool is an effective thriller in the Hitchcock tradition. After it ends, you might want to watch it again to appreciate its symbolism, subtle hints, and the possibility that its reality may not be what it once seemed. Indie Film Minute, not in theaters, discovery through rental.

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1: Expect a few scattered showers and thunderstorms tonight, especially after midnight. Otherwise, mostly cloudy, mild and muggy with lows into the lower 70s. For our Thursday, expect scattered showers and thunderstorms mainly in the morning and early afternoon. Few storms could be strong to severe with damaging winds, hot and humid with highs near 90. And for Thursday night, partly cloudy with a few scattered showers with lows in the lower 70s. I'm forecaster Dakota Hunter with your Erie News Now First Warning Weather Update.
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1: Expect a few scattered showers and thunderstorms tonight, especially after midnight. Otherwise, mostly cloudy, mild and muggy with lows into the lower 70s. For our Thursday, expect scattered showers and thunderstorms mainly in the morning and early afternoon. Few storms could be strong to severe with damaging winds, hot and humid with highs near 90. And for Thursday night, partly cloudy with a few scattered showers with lows in the lower 70s. I'm forecaster Dakota Hunter with your Erie News Now First Warning Weather Update.
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0: Music is a bridge between the material and the spiritual. My name is Harvey Lauer, and I'm 82. 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
2: Expect a few scattered showers and thunderstorms tonight, especially after midnight. Otherwise, mostly cloudy, mild and muggy with lows into the lower 70s. For our Thursday, expect scattered showers and thunderstorms, mainly in the morning and early afternoon. Few storms could be strong to severe with damaging winds, hot and humid with highs near 90. And for Thursday night, partly cloudy with a few scattered showers with lows in the lower 70s. I'm forecaster Dakota Hunter with your Erie News Now First Warning Weather Update.
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3: Expect a few scattered showers and thunderstorms tonight, especially after midnight. Otherwise, mostly cloudy, mild and muggy with lows into the lower 70s. For our Thursday, expect scattered showers and thunderstorms, mainly in the morning and early afternoon. Few storms could be strong to severe with damaging winds, hot and humid with highs near 90. And for Thursday night, partly cloudy with a few scattered showers with lows in the lower 70s. I'm forecaster Dakota Hunter with your Erie News Now First Warning Weather Update.
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2: Welcome to the Indie Film Minute. There is something positive in accepting differences in people. Allowing the freedom for others to be who they are allows us to fully realize ourselves. Maggie Gyllenhaal plays Lee, newly released from treatment for her cutting disorder. She needs to find a job. James Spader plays attorney Edward Gray, who cannot keep a secretary due to some very strange practices relating to punishment applied for the smallest of mistakes. Once Lee starts working for Edward, the surprisingly deep characters find they are soulmates. Though likely different from us, these characters search for that for which we all yearn. Relationship. Sadomasochism is the commonality that bonds them. In Secretary, we are introduced to an alternative lifestyle. Some funny moments often emanate from our own discomfort. The moments that are hard to watch come from troubled souls struggling to find their place in the world. They have nothing to do with the consensual practices depicted, which are simply character traits shared by two people needing someone with whom to share. People have their peccadilloes. This courageous film lives in a world of taboo and reminds us that we are all human and different and okay.
1: Indie Film Minute. Not in theaters. Discovery through rental.
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3: Expect a few scattered showers and thunderstorms tonight, especially after midnight. Otherwise, mostly cloudy, mild and muggy with lows into the lower 70s. For our Thursday, expect scattered showers and thunderstorms mainly in the morning and early afternoon. Few storms could be strong to severe with damaging winds, hot and humid with highs near 90. And for Thursday night, partly cloudy with a few scattered showers with lows in the lower 70s. I'm forecaster Dakota Hunter with your Erie News Now First Warning Weather Update.
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5: Expect a few scattered showers and thunderstorms tonight, especially after midnight. Otherwise, mostly cloudy, mild and muggy with lows into the lower 70s. For our Thursday, expect scattered showers and thunderstorms mainly in the morning and early afternoon. Few storms could be strong to severe with damaging winds, hot and humid with highs near 90. And for Thursday night, partly cloudy with a few scattered showers with lows in the lower 70s. I'm forecaster Dakota Hunter with your Erie News Now First Warning Weather Update.
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0: 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The effects show no signs of yielding.
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2: Expect a few scattered showers and thunderstorms tonight, especially after midnight. Otherwise, mostly cloudy, mild and muggy with lows into the lower 70s. For our Thursday, expect scattered showers and thunderstorms mainly in the morning and early afternoon. Few storms could be strong to severe with damaging winds, hot and humid with highs near 90. And for Thursday night, partly cloudy with a few scattered showers with lows in the lower 70s. I'm forecaster Dakota Hunter with your Erie News Now First Warning Weather Update.
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4: Expect a few scattered showers and thunderstorms tonight, especially after midnight. Otherwise, mostly cloudy, mild and muggy with lows into the lower 70s. For our Thursday, expect scattered showers and thunderstorms mainly in the morning and early afternoon. Few storms could be strong to severe with damaging winds, hot and humid with highs near 90. And for Thursday night, partly cloudy with a few scattered showers with lows in the lower 70s. I'm forecaster Dakota Hunter with your Erie News Now First Warning Weather Update.
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1: Expect a few scattered showers and thunderstorms tonight, especially after midnight. Otherwise, mostly cloudy, mild and muggy with lows into the lower 70s. For our Thursday, expect scattered showers and thunderstorms mainly in the morning and early afternoon. Few storms could be strong to severe with damaging winds, hot and humid with highs near 90. And for Thursday night, partly cloudy with a few scattered showers with lows in the lower 70s. I'm forecaster Dakota Hunter with your Erie News Now First Warning Weather Update.
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2: Expect a few scattered showers and thunderstorms tonight, especially after midnight. Otherwise, mostly cloudy, mild and muggy with lows into the lower 70s. For our Thursday, expect scattered showers and thunderstorms mainly in the morning and early afternoon. Few storms could be strong to severe with damaging winds, hot and humid with highs near 90. And for Thursday night, partly cloudy with a few scattered showers with lows in the lower 70s. I'm forecaster Dakota Hunter with your Erie News Now First Warning Weather Update.
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1: The general public is getting the chance to explore a watered-down version of Anthropic's new AI model. Rory O'Neill reports.
2: 2 months after the debut of its Mythos, Anthropic is rolling out a light version dubbed Claude Fable 5. The company says this version specializes in knowledge work and engineering, but has safeguards to block responses in specific high-risk areas, including cybersecurity and biology. It will be available to its enterprise customers and paid subscribers. The rollout comes as Anthropic considers an IPO that could happen later this year.
1: SpaceX and XAI being sued by Mississippi residents who say a power plant supporting the local data centers creates an inescapable noise that's ruined their health and property values. The class action suit filed in federal court on behalf of more than 10,000 people says Elon Musk's companies have created a public nuisance. And Apple's foldable iPhone might be right around the corner. Multiple outlets report it could be out as early as September. Bloomberg and others say it would run on iOS 27. Tech Report, I'm Mark Mayfield.

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5: We'll have some scattered showers and thunderstorms through midday, then becoming partly sunny with high temperatures approaching 90 degrees. Heat into season, the lower to mid 90s. For tonight, muggy with a chance of scattered showers and storms, lows in the lower 70s. And for tomorrow, chance of showers and storms through mid-morning, then becoming sunny and less humid, breezy, cooler too with highs around 80. I'm meteorologist Tom DeVecchio with the Erie News Now. First warning weather update.
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1: NBC News Radio, I'm Mark Mayfield. Hundreds of thousands of people are without power in the Midwest and Great Lakes as storms slam the region. This as millions across the Midwest and Northeast are under a severe weather threat that's expected to bring storms capable of producing large hail, damaging wind gusts, and tornadoes. Today, the threat shifts and extends into the Ohio Valley and Northeast, encompassing more than 125 million people. President Trump is downplaying the latest inflation report.
2: I love the inflation. You know why? Because as soon as this war is over, you know, I can say it now, something you didn't know. Do you know we've been taking out millions of barrels of oil? Nobody knows it. You know who doesn't know about it? Iran, until right now.
1: Speaking from the Oval Office, he said he's not concerned when asked about yesterday's consumer price index that showed May saw the biggest increase in 3 years. Trump also pointed to the stock market and oil prices as signs the economy is doing well. The U.S. is carrying out a second day of airstrikes on Iran after President Trump warned that Iran would be attacked until it agreed to make a deal. Several attacks were reported across a number of Iranian cities into Thursday morning. Iran has said the Strait of Hormuz, a vital shipping waterway, will remain closed. President Trump disputed that assessment, saying the U.S. military has been conducting a secret mission to get oil tankers past Iranian forces. Low blood pressure is emerging as one of the main culprits in your chances of developing Alzheimer's. More from Lisa Carton.
3: An American Heart Association journal study released Wednesday ties it to about double the Alzheimer's odds in the U.S. and triple the odds in the U.K. Researchers reviewed roughly 800,000 adult health records in both countries. Low blood pressure showed the strongest link ahead of high blood pressure, stroke history, and irregular heartbeat. I'm Lisa Carton.
1: And the 2026 FIFA World Cup kicks off today. You're listening to the latest from NBC News Radio. NASA Administrator Jared Isaacman is responding to criticism that the crew of next year's Artemis 3 mission is all male. Here's Tammy Trujillo.
4: The crew was announced Tuesday and drew pushback from some because it doesn't include any women. Isaacman says he's seen the criticism and that some astronauts might not have been selected because they're already scheduled for International Space Station missions or because their training makes them more suitable for future Artemis missions, which aim to land humans back on the lunar surface. The Artemis 3 mission is set for summer 2027. It will test the Orion spacecraft's ability to dock with lunar lander vehicles critical to getting people back on the moon. I'm Tammy Trujillo.
1: The Southern Baptist Convention is advancing a constitutional amendment strengthening its ban on women serving as pastors, elders, and overseers. The amendment, known as the Truth and Unity Amendment, was approved at the denomination's annual meeting in Orlando on Wednesday. Supporters say it clarifies biblical teaching and church leadership, while opponents argue existing policies already address the issue and preserve local church autonomy. More police officers are being deployed to the streets of Belfast in Northern Ireland after a second night of protests following a knife attack involving a Sudanese refugee. Residents say they're shocked by the events.
5: Just violence upon violence.
6: Like, my neighbor's house was set on fire.
1: While the family of the stabbing victim appealed for calm, anti-immigration protesters lit cars and homes on fire, attacking officers with bottles and rocks. Police used water cannons Wednesday night to disperse many of the protesters. The victim lost an eye and suffered other serious wounds in the stabbing. The Sudanese suspect remains in custody on attempted murder charges. And actor Taylor Mayne has announced he's been diagnosed with a super rare form of breast cancer. Mayne shared the announcement in a post on Instagram saying he's starting chemo. He went on to say that 1 in 750 men will be diagnosed with breast cancer in their lifetime and that we need to spread the awareness. He's best known for playing Sabretooth in the original X-Men movie. Mark Mayfield, NBC News Radio.
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9: We'll have some scattered showers and thunderstorms through midday, then becoming partly sunny with high temperatures approaching 90 degrees, heat indices in the lower to mid-90s. For tonight, muggy with a chance of scattered showers and storms, lows in the lower 70s. And for tomorrow, chance of showers and storms through mid-morning, then becoming sunny and less humid, breezy, cooler too with highs around 80. I'm meteorologist Tom DeVecchio with the Erie News Now. First warning weather update.
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3: We'll have some scattered showers and thunderstorms through midday, then becoming partly sunny with high temperatures approaching 90 degrees. Heat indices in the lower to mid-90s. For tonight, muggy with a chance of scattered showers and storms. Lows in the lower 70s. And for tomorrow, chance of showers and storms through mid-morning, then becoming sunny and less humid. Breezy, cooler too with highs around 80. I'm meteorologist Tom DeVecchio with the Erie News Now. First warning weather update.
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0: For 90.5 WERG, I'm Mark Huffman with today's Consumer Affairs Update. Apple is bringing artificial intelligence directly to the iPhone, integrating AI features across apps and system functions rather than offering a standalone chatbot. Many AI tasks will run on the device itself, helping protect user privacy while delivering faster responses. A security flaw that allowed attackers to impersonate trusted contacts in text message conversations has been patched after researchers at the University of California, San Diego uncovered the vulnerability and worked with carriers and smartphone makers to fix it. The flaw affected both Android and iPhone devices. The banking industry is trying to do its part to stop scams. Across the industry, tellers are being trained to identify unusual withdrawals and engage the customer in a polite conversation about the purpose of the funds. So far, they've prevented millions of dollars in losses. I'm Mark Huffman. Learn more at consumeraffairs.com.
1: We'll have some scattered showers and thunderstorms through midday, then becoming partly sunny with high temperatures approaching 90 degrees. Heat indices in the lower to mid-90s. For tonight, muggy with a chance of scattered showers and storms, lows in the lower 70s. And for tomorrow, chance of showers and storms through mid-morning, then becoming sunny and less humid, breezy, cooler too with highs around 80. I'm meteorologist Tom DeVecchio with the Erie News Now. First warning weather update.
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1: NBC News Radio, I'm Mark Mayfield. Hundreds of thousands of people are without power in the Midwest and Great Lakes as storms slam the region. This as millions across the Midwest and Northeast are under a severe weather threat that's expected to bring storms capable of producing large hail, damaging wind gusts, and tornadoes. Today, the threat shifts and extends into the Ohio Valley and Northeast, encompassing more than 125 million people. President Trump is downplaying the latest inflation report.
2: I love the inflation. You know why? Because as soon as this war is over, you know, I can say it now, something you didn't know. You know, we've been taking out millions of barrels of oil. Nobody knows it. You know who doesn't know about it? Iran, until right now.
1: Speaking from the Oval Office, he said he's not concerned when asked about yesterday's consumer price index that showed May saw the biggest increase in 3 years. Trump also pointed to the stock market and oil prices as signs the economy is doing well. The U.S. is carrying out a second day of airstrikes on Iran after President Trump warned that Iran would be attacked until it agreed to make a deal. Several attacks were reported across a number of Iranian cities into Thursday morning. Iran has said the Strait of Hormuz, a vital shipping waterway, will remain closed. President Trump disputed that assessment, saying the U.S. military has been conducting a secret mission to get oil tankers past Iranian forces. Low blood pressure is emerging as one of the main culprits in your chances of developing Alzheimer's. More from Lisa Carton.
3: An American Heart Association journal study released Wednesday ties it to about double the Alzheimer's odds in the U.S. and triple the odds in the U.K. Researchers reviewed roughly 800,000 adult health records in both countries. Low blood pressure showed the strongest link ahead of high blood pressure, stroke history, and irregular heartbeat. I'm Lisa Carton.
1: And the 2026 FIFA World Cup kicks off today. You're listening to the latest from NBC News Radio. NASA Administrator Jared Isaacman is responding to criticism that the crew of next year's Artemis 3 mission is all male. Here's Tammy Trujillo.
4: The crew was announced Tuesday and drew pushback from some because it doesn't include any women. Isaacman says he's seen the criticism and that some astronauts might not have been selected because they're already scheduled for International Space Station missions or because their training makes them more suitable for future Artemis missions, which aim to land humans back on the lunar surface. The Artemis 3 mission is set for summer 2027. It will test the Orion spacecraft's ability to dock with lunar lander vehicles critical to getting people back on the moon. I'm Tammy Trujillo.
1: The Southern Baptist Convention is advancing a constitutional amendment strengthening its ban on women serving as pastors, elders, and overseers. The amendment, known as the Truth and Unity Amendment, was approved at the denomination's annual meeting in Orlando on Wednesday. Supporters say it clarifies biblical teaching and church leadership, while opponents argue existing policies already address the issue and preserve local church autonomy. More police officers are being deployed to the streets of Belfast in Northern Ireland after a second night of protests following a knife attack involving a Sudanese refugee. Residents say they're shocked by the events.
5: Just violence upon violence.
6: Like, my neighbor's house was set on fire.
1: While the family of the stabbing victim appealed for calm, anti-immigration protesters lit cars and homes on fire, attacking officers with bottles and rocks. Police used water cannons Wednesday night to disperse many of the protesters. The victim lost an eye and suffered other serious wounds in the stabbing. The Sudanese suspect remains in custody on attempted murder charges. And actor Taylor Mayne has announced he's been diagnosed with a super rare form of breast cancer. Mayne shared the announcement in a post on Instagram saying he's starting chemo. He went on to say that 1 in 750 men will be diagnosed with breast cancer in their lifetime and that we need to spread the awareness. He's best known for playing Sabretooth in the original X-Men movie. Mark Mayfield, NBC News Radio.
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9: We'll have some scattered showers and thunderstorms through midday, then becoming partly sunny with high temperatures approaching 90 degrees, heat indices in the lower to mid-90s. For tonight, muggy with a chance of scattered showers and storms, lows in the lower 70s. And for tomorrow, chance of showers and storms through mid-morning, then becoming sunny and less humid, breezy, cooler too with highs around 80. I'm meteorologist Tom DeVecchio with the Erie News Now First Warning Weather Update.
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2: We'll have some scattered showers and thunderstorms through midday, then becoming partly sunny with high temperatures approaching 90 degrees. Heat into season, the lower to mid-90s. For tonight, muggy with a chance of scattered showers and storms, lows in the lower 70s. And for tomorrow, chance of showers and storms through mid-morning, then becoming sunny and less humid, breezy, cooler too with highs around 80. I'm meteorologist Tom DeVecchio with the Erie News Now. First warning weather update.
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4: Well, I woke up to the sound of silence. The cars were cutting like knives in a fist fight. And I found you with a bottle of wine, your head in the curtain.

0: 90.5 WERG. Bill Page, good morning. We have an in-studio guest this morning who is a local author. He has put out several books, some of them about local sports, and others about eerie trials over the years. Our guest this morning is Mr. Dan Brabender. Good morning, sir.
1: Good morning, Bill. How are you today?
0: Very good. I see you got another. It's a third edition in your Eerie Sensational Murder Trials. A lot goes into these books. People don't realize that there's so much research involved.
1: Sure. There's a lot of detail. All these books. This is actually the third in a trilogy of books entitled Eerie's Sensational Murder Trials, Volume 1, Volume 2, and this is Volume 3, just released earlier this year.
0: Oh, and I noticed you had a book signing at Werner Books in the Liberty Plaza. Is the book available online, or is it just...
1: It's online as well. It's on lulu.com, L-U-L-U.com. They were actually the publisher of the book.
0: Okay.
1: And you should be able to find it on Amazon and Barnes & Noble, and it's also available at Werner's bookstore at the Liberty Plaza.
0: It's just easier. I find it easier. You're supporting a local business, but sometimes people are they're listening online, or they'll see it, and if they want to order through Amazon, it's an easy way to pick it up. Now, how is this one different? Is it new trials? Is it new stories?
1: Well, it follows the same format in this book as the previous two. What I've done is dissected nine different separate murder cases and their trials, and they're all very interesting cases that they cover a wide swath of time as well. None of them are very recent. For all three books, I would say the time swath is from the 1890s through the late 1980s.
0: Wow.
1: Okay. And
0: is that because it was better, you had access to more material, or is it because a lot of those people that were involved in that have now passed away or moved?
1: Well, that is one thing that I had to think about. In other words, there's a lot of more recent murder cases that would be very interesting to write about. But when you have family and friends still around, that can be a very delicate subject.
0: Well, because, that's a very sensitive topic.
1: Murder is a very sensitive thing for people. So I tried to stay away from that. And what I've done is find older cases that actually do relate, though, as well, as old as they are.
0: Yeah.
1: And they all sort of have a hook in them. None of them are your garden variety.
0: Well, the one you brought up last time was, it was a story. Somebody came in town, were they with the circus or something? Or there was a story that it was really interesting of like how they figured out, even back then, who the culprit was.
1: Okay, I'm wondering which case you are speaking of.
0: I could be totally wrong, but it is interesting because you go back to, nowadays you've got the CSI labs and all that, but you go back to the 1800s, the early 1900s, they didn't have the technology we have now.
1: And I even describe that in my book. They call it the CSI effect.
0: Yeah.
1: In other words, because there's so many TV shows, you know, the Court TV and CSI Miami and New York and whatever, a lot of times that poses a problem for, well, prosecutors and defense lawyers, because a lot of times jurors, 12 people sitting there in a box, they want cases solved like they do on these TV
0: programs. In a one-hour segment. It's just not possible.
1: That's just not the case. And a lot of times if they feel one little thing might be missing, then that's not enough to convict somebody.
0: Oh,
1: so it can be a problem for the prosecution and the defense as well.
0: All right, we will have more with Mr. Dan Brabender. He is a local author. His new book is called Eerie Sensational Murder Trials, Volume 3. We'll dive into the book, talk about different stories and interesting facts of things that have gone on in our backyard you might not have known about, coming up on WERG.

0: 90.5 WERG with Monsters and Men. Bill Page with you. Our guest this morning, Mr. Dan Brabender, a local author, and his third book in a trilogy is Eerie Sensational Murder Trials, Volume 3. And sir, as I've looked and talked to you over the years, I realize how much you've put into these books, and you went back to old files that people just didn't probably even know existed.
1: Well, I've been through every Eerie Daily Times, every Eerie Morning News, every Eerie Dispatch Herald, that was actually the bigger newspaper, and every Lakeshore Visitor from 1900 to the present. Every one.
0: Where did you find these?
1: Well, they're at the library. You can, on microfilm. Now you can actually get the Eerie Daily Times online and the Lakeshore Visitor online as well. But aside from that, I also, being a judge at the courthouse, I had access to all the records there, all the criminal files, all the marriage records, the divorce records, the estate files. So I had a lot of different sources where to obtain information, aside from things like census reports and city directories and just a multitude of sources I have. And there's a lot of detail.
0: It's fascinating that somebody is able to get all that and just put it into a book, because I come in and that book is just filled with details of things people nowadays would have no idea that this happened in our backyard.
1: Yeah, you mentioned the CSI effect where we talked about
0: where everybody thinks it's going to be wrapped up in a one-hour show.
1: Right, exactly. Well, actually, in Chapter 1 of Volume 3 here, I discuss that CSI effect, and that, if you remember the case of Jeanine Kirk being the decedent, that's Chapter 1. She was found at the beach. Very difficult case to prove, and the district attorney at the time, Brad Folk, he was able to overcome that CSI effect on criminal investigations. And once again, that CSI effect, it refers to the phenomenon of the impact that crime scene and forensic criminal investigation television shows have on the general public. Mentioned that there's a plethora of programs, cold case, Law and Order, Forensic Files, the FBI files, all kinds of cases, others. And many people, as I mentioned, who view these programs assume that everything that they have on the show is real. And since perception can be reality, the CSI effect is often a major issue, as I mentioned, for law enforcement, for district attorneys, and even defense lawyers. And jurors have become keenly aware of the value of physical evidence in a case, and they expect the authorities to gather anything and everything that will identify a subject, and that is a tall order for police. And if the investigation falls short because there is no, say, DNA available or something similar, jurors will often find reasonable doubt.
0: It is interesting. And I would assume, I mean, now in an era that we live in beyond television shows, the social media aspect of things, if it's online, it's got to be true, or, you know, you can, sometimes you see a case and it's like someone's already convicted even before they get to trial because of public opinion online.
1: Yeah, that can happen. That's why jury selection is always one of the, if not the most important stage of a trial. You want to get 12 fair and impartial people. That's what they try to achieve, but naturally prosecutors want somebody who might vote in their favor, and defense attorneys want somebody they think can get an acquittal for their client.
0: Well, we've got more with Mr. Dan Brabender. His new book is called Eerie Sensational Murder Trials, Volume 3. Those first two volumes and Volume 3 now available at Werner Books in the Liberty Plaza. WERG.
2: One for the ages as the Knicks rallied from 29 down, stunned the Spurs 107-106. Now a win away from their first title since 1973. OG Anunoby tipped in a missed three from Jalen Brunson with just over a second left to complete the largest comeback in NBA Finals history. Anunoby finished with 33, talks about his game winner.
3: Feels cool. I mean, everyone's pretty excited. I'm excited too. I'm excited too. We're all excited. We're enjoying it right now, but we're just focused on the next game now.
2: Game 5 Saturday night in San Antonio. In baseball, White Sox clipped the Braves 2-1. Yankees crushed the Guardians to sweep the series. White Sox take over first in the AL Central. Bryce Eldridge with a walk-off grand slam to lift the Giants past the Nationals 11-10. Giants scored 10 runs over the final two innings for the incredible comeback. That's sports. I'm Ronza Moss.
4: We'll have some scattered showers and thunderstorms through midday, then becoming partly sunny with high temperatures approaching 90 degrees, heat indices in the lower to mid-90s. For tonight, muggy with a chance of scattered showers and storms, lows in the lower 70s. And for tomorrow, chance of showers and storms through mid-morning, then becoming sunny and less humid, breezy, cooler too with highs around 80. I'm meteorologist Tom DeVecchio with the Erie News Now. First warning weather update.
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0: WERG, good morning. Bill Page, a local author, is with us this morning, Mr. Dan Brabender. He's also a graduate of Cathedral Prep. Did you have ties besides Prep? Were you at Gannon or you went on to...
1: I went to the University of Dayton.
0: Oh, that's right, Dayton.
1: Undergrad and the University of Dayton School of Law. That's where I did graduate from.
0: I did see online that you support those Dayton Flyers.
1: That's right.
0: Any chance you get.
1: UD, baby.
0: Yeah, go. So now in the book, I see you got the chapters open. What trials have you tackled in this third volume?
1: All right, well, as I mentioned, chapter one is the Jeanine Kirk murder case from 1988, and I simply entitled that chapter The Boyfriend. Very interesting case. The fellow was convicted in a compromised verdict of involuntary manslaughter. It's a very difficult case. I don't want to be a spoiler for what's in the book, but I really analyze the evidence in that case and give some thoughts about the final result, whether it was appropriate or not. Chapter two is an interesting little story from 1917 where a neighborhood cop who had walked the beat all around St. Stan's neighborhood on the Polish side of town at the time, he lived in the neighborhood himself. He wanted to keep his neighborhood clean and safe.
0: Okay.
1: And he was always breaking up little craps gangs that the teenagers were playing, and that it made him unpopular in the neighborhood. And a lot of times he would get harassed by the younger set in the crowd. Well, he ended up shooting a 17-year-old boy.
0: Oh, no.
1: And the boy died like 2 weeks later, 2 or 3 weeks later. Very interesting trial. And I won't give you the final result.
0: Oh, but, no, I'm hooked.
1: It was a surprise,
0: like,
1: yeah.
0: Oh, you're teasing.
1: Very interesting case. And what follows that is a shooting. The first murder of a state trooper in Pennsylvania occurred in Northeast. And that was in 1929. A fellow named Rusty Swanson, what he was doing was having a roadblock with some of the other patrolmen. And a carload of three fellows that were from Minneapolis. And one of the three ended up shooting this state patrolman.
0: Oh, my gosh.
1: And, in fact, the local FOP lodge is entitled the Swanson Memorial Lodge.
0: I have seen that.
1: And Rusty Swanson was the patrolman trooper at the time. Now they'd be called troopers. He was on his motorcycle just simply escorting this car to the District Justice of the Peace for a traffic violation. And once the guy in the back seat rolled the window down and shot him right in the face.
0: Oh, my gosh. Wow. Yeah, and so that trial's in there, yeah.
1: Oh, yeah.
0: Okay. Well, we'll talk more about the different trials that are in the new book. That gives you a little slice of what's in there. There's different volumes, volume 1, 2, and 3. Erie Sensational Murder Trials, our guest this morning, former judge and local author, Mr. Dan Brabender, with us on WERG.
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8: 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I'm Mark Mayfield.
2: The first trailer is out for the sequel to The Social Network.
9: The Social Reckoning tells the story of a Facebook engineer and Wall Street Journal reporter who worked to expose the company's decision-making and internal research. The Facebook files focused on the platform's harmful impact on teens and its role in the spreading of misinformation. The cast includes Mikey Madison, Jeremy Allen White, Bill Burr, and Jeremy Strong. The Social Reckoning hits theaters on October 9th. I'm Wendy Swanson.
2: And another iconic recording artist has sold their music catalog. This time it's Donna Summer, the estate of the legendary R&B singer who's best known for her disco-era hits like MacArthur.
9: Search. The Facebook files focused on the platform's harmful impact on teens and its role in the spreading of misinformation. The cast includes Mikey Madison, Jeremy Allen White, Bill Burr, and Jeremy Strong. The Social Reckoning hits theaters on October 9th. I'm Wendy Swanson.
2: Recording artist has sold their music.

0: 2012. And that's entertainment. I'm Daria Albinger.
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4: We'll have some scattered showers and thunderstorms through midday, then becoming partly sunny with high temperatures approaching 90 degrees, heat indices in the lower to mid-90s. For tonight, muggy with a chance of scattered showers and storms, lows in the lower 70s. And for tomorrow, chance of showers and storms through mid-morning, then becoming sunny and less humid, breezy, cooler too with highs around 80. I'm meteorologist Tom DeVecchio with the Erie News Now. First warning weather update.
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0: Good morning, WERG. Our guest this morning, Mr. Dan Brabender, local author. Good morning, sir.
1: Good morning.
0: What's the title of the new book?
1: Erie's Sensational Murder Trials, Volume 3.
0: All right, we'll talk more about Volumes 1, 2, and now 3 that are available at Warner Books in the Liberty Plaza with Judge Dan Brabender on WERG.

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1: NBC News Radio, I'm Michael Kastner. The U.S. is carrying out a second day of airstrikes on Iran after President Trump warned that Iran would be attacked until it agreed to make a deal. More from Mark Mayfield.
2: Several attacks were reported across a number of Iranian cities into Thursday morning. Iran has said the Strait of Hormuz, a vital shipping waterway, will remain closed. President Trump disputed that assessment, saying the U.S. military has been conducting a secret mission to get oil tankers past Iranian forces. U.S. Central Command said these strikes are in response to Iran's unwarranted and continued aggression. Iran has fired back with attacks on Bahrain, Kuwait, and Jordan.
1: Microsoft co-founder Bill Gates is calling his meeting with Jeffrey Epstein a grave error in judgment. Gates appeared for closed-door testimony before the House Oversight Committee yesterday, where he faced questions about his relationship with the late financier.
3: I hope my testimony is helpful to the work, important work of the committee to find justice for the victims.
1: According to Gates, he never victimized anyone. He also said he never witnessed nor had any indication that Epstein was engaged in ongoing criminal conduct. The World Cup starts today. The global soccer tournament is taking place in North America for the first time since 1994. The opening game is in Mexico City, with Mexico taking on South Africa before the U.S. team kicks off on Friday for their opener against Paraguay in Los Angeles. A nonprofit group hopes to begin construction on a new memorial in Washington, D.C. next year. Congress authorized the construction of the Global War on Terror Memorial in 2017, then authorized its placement on the National Mall in 2021. And the New York Knicks are one win away from the NBA title after completing a historic comeback in Game 4 of the Finals, beating the Spurs 107-106. Michael Kastner, NBC News Radio.
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6: We'll have some scattered showers and thunderstorms through midday, then becoming partly sunny with high temperatures approaching 90 degrees. Heat into season in the lower to mid-90s. For tonight, muggy with a chance of scattered showers and storms, lows in the lower 70s. And for tomorrow, chance of showers and storms through mid-morning, then becoming sunny and less humid, breezy, cooler too with highs around 80. I'm meteorologist Tom DeVecchio with the Erie News Now. First warning weather update.

0: WERG, good morning, Bill Page. Going through the history of Erie, I've always found it fascinating because my grandfather actually was a City of Erie policeman.
1: Oh, okay, very good.
0: And our guest this morning, a judge here in town, he's recently retired, and a local author, Mr. Dan Brabender. Good morning, sir.
1: Good morning.
0: So my grandfather was a Erie patrolman through the 60s. I remember him mentioning Mario Bagnoni and some of those, that era of Erie.
1: Yeah.
0: So I'm always fascinated by what went on in stories. So your book is pretty exciting. It goes way back.
1: Oh yeah, it goes way back. This book, the oldest case I have in here is the one I mentioned earlier from around the St. Stan's neighborhood where the teenage boy was shot. That was from 1917. The most recent case is Chapter 4, which is the David Kopeneffer case and trial. He was actually given the death penalty. It was later reversed. He's the one that murdered the banker's wife and Corey.
0: When was that?
1: 1988.
0: I would have been, yeah, but, you know, the things that happened back then, they didn't have the length of interest like they do now because things live forever online. You know, you go back to 1988, if it wasn't in the newspaper or when it was, if you didn't catch the newspaper or the news that night, maybe you weren't paying attention.
1: This was a pretty widely publicized case and trial. And what's amazing about this is you may remember the Kopeneffer trial and the banker's wife that was murdered, but what nobody realizes is 17 years before that, this defendant, David Kopeneffer, he was acquitted of a murder in Dayton, Ohio.
0: Oh, wow.
1: And when you read that bizarre case that he beat the rap on, and then you look at the more recent case that he was found guilty of and the intricate plans that he had, I'll tell you, it's hard-pressed to not know that he was guilty of that first murder.
0: So when
1: as
0: you
1: well.
0: Compare the notes from the first and yeah. then the evidence on the second
1: one. He was a real psychopath, I would say. I would describe him as that, and possibly even a serial killer.
0: I was wondering, do you have any serial killers in the book?
1: Well, possibly this David Kopeneffer, because to describe a serial killer, it's somebody who does kill more than one time, often in different locations and in separate time periods. And I get into it more in a chapter. We don't have really too much time here to discuss it, but I do pose a question whether or not he would be a serial killer. And if he, say he would have been free for any length of time, even after the murder he was convicted of, chances are he would have killed again.
0: He would have done it again. Very interesting read if you're into these type of things or the history of Erie. Erie Sensational Murder Trials Volume 3 is now out. Our guest this morning, the local author, Mr. Dan Brabender. Looking for the book, you can get it online at Amazon.com. And what was the publisher's website?
1: Lulu.com, L-U-L-U.com.
0: Okay, or you can pick it up at Werner Books in the Liberty Plaza. More with Mr. Dan Brabender coming up on WERG.

0: now that it's summer, you're telling the kids, well, you should pick up a book, and maybe mom and dad should do the same thing. We have a local author with us, Mr. Dan Brabender. He has got three volumes out right now of Eerie Sensational Murder Trials. You've got Chapter 5, The Scarlet Sinner or Murder?
1: The Scarlet Sinner, very interesting case from 1936, where a gentleman who had shot his wife and
0: wow,
1: two little boys.
0: Aww.
1: And a very sad case. And the argument was that he was temporarily insane. So I don't want to spoil it by what did happen, but very...
0: Did juries, and did that defense work more back then than it does now? Or do you find it, that more people are able to use that as an excuse now?
1: I'm not so sure it worked more than now. Actually, it was more... of an accepted defense in earlier days.
0: Oh.
1: In other words, a lot of times, even if a person was found not guilty by reason of insanity, even temporary insanity, they were sent to Farview, at least in Pennsylvania, and that was the psychiatric hospital for criminals.
0: Okay.
1: Even if they were acquitted in a trial, that did not...
0: So even if they got off on the trial, they lived, but they didn't have...
1: Everything changed in... 1982. That was the John Hinckley verdict. He's the one that shot President Reagan.
0: Yeah.
1: And he was found not guilty by reason of insanity. And there was such a public outcry and backlash that followed the acquittal of Hinckley. And that backlash was so far-reaching, it led to demands for reform. And in response, many states, including Pennsylvania, tightened their insanity defense laws. And now there is a verdict that a jury can reach, which is... called not guilty by reason, I'm sorry, guilty, well, you could have not guilty by reason of insanity or guilty but mentally ill.
0: Oh.
1: Okay.
0: And in court, there's a big difference?
1: Well, the defendant would still be sent to a penitentiary, but it would have to be ordered that he receive psychological treatment.
0: I gotcha. You know? It is interesting. So when you talk about the assassination attempt on former President Reagan, something did good happen from that.
1: Yeah,
0: something good came from
1: definitely.
0: It.
1: Definitely. And this fellow, Weed was his last name. Once you're done reading this story, you'll wonder, you know, if it was Satan's voice telling him to kill his family.
0: Oh, man.
1: Or this
0: Scarlet...
1: This
0: is the
1: scarlet,
0: one with the two boys?
1: Yeah, this scarlet sin that he speaks of. Causes temporary psychosis? Was it the extreme heat in the summer of 1936, or was Sam Weed actually possessed by the devil? You may even think that.
0: I don't know, but that's a horrible, horrible story.
1: Yeah.
0: Oh, we'll talk more with Mr. Dan Brabender. Different chapters and different times in Erie. There are so many neat... I don't know, stories that you'll hear in some of these murder trials have now been documented in three different volumes. Eerie Sensational Murder Trials, Volume 1, 2, and now 3 is available at Werner Books in the Liberty Plaza. We'll talk more with the former judge coming up on WERG.
2: One for the ages as the Knicks rallied from 29 down, stunned the Spurs 107-106. Now a win away from their first title since 1973. OG Anunoby tipped in a missed three from Jalen Brunson with just over a second left to complete the largest comeback in NBA Finals history. Anunoby finished with 33, talks about his game winner.
3: Feels cool. I mean, everyone's pretty excited. I'm excited too. I'm excited, too. We're all excited. We're enjoying it right now, but we're just focused on the next game now.
2: Game 5 Saturday night in San Antonio. In baseball, White Sox clipped the Braves 2-1. Yankees crushed the Guardians to sweep the series. White Sox take over first in the AL Central. Bryce Eldridge with a walk-off grand slam to lift the Giants past the Nationals 11-10. Giants scored 10 runs over the final two innings for the incredible comeback. That's sports. I'm Ron Zamos.
4: We'll have some scattered showers and thunderstorms through midday, then becoming partly sunny with high temperatures approaching 90 degrees, heat indices in the lower to mid-90s. For tonight, muggy with a chance of scattered showers and storms, lows in the lower 70s. And for tomorrow, chance of showers and storms through mid-morning, then becoming sunny and less humid, breezy, cooler too with highs around 80. I'm meteorologist Tom DeVecchio with the Erie News Now. First warning weather update.
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0: As you wake up this morning, we've got a very interesting guest with us, a local author who has made three volumes of murder trials. He is a former judge, so he has a very unique perspective on facts and how they add up. He also did a ton of research going back through old newspaper articles and then, I guess you would say, verifying facts even beyond that.
1: Oh, yeah, no doubt about it. There's a lot of detail. I not only tell you what happened at the moment of truth in these murder cases, but all the characters in the story, I tell you all about their lives, where they came from, and then what happened to them after these trials as well.
0: You said you've got a really interesting one here.
1: Yeah. Well, here's one. I call it the $60 murder. And this murder actually occurred in an old cottage or little farmhouse that was located right where Wegmans grocery store is located now on Upper Peach Street.
0: I remember that as a kid. There was only one blinky light between there and I-90, yeah. And now look at it.
1: Well, right at the cusp of Summit Township and Mill Creek Township, used to be called Kearsarge Hill.
0: Oh.
1: And there were a couple of ruffians who went and knocked on the guy's door, and he, being a good Samaritan, he gave him sandwiches and food. This was a 73-year-old popular Erieite. Joseph Campbell was his name. He was an industrialist, and he fed the gentleman, et cetera. They come back 2 days later and beat him up badly, stole his car. They ended up being driving through Canada across into Michigan, and eventually, through hard investigation, two fellows were found to be the murderers. West and Pepperman were their names, and they actually were both executed by the electric chair at Bellefonte.
0: Oh, my goodness.
1: Very interesting.
0: And what year does that revolve around?
1: 1948, okay. I believe. Let me double check here. 1945. Sorry.
0: So these a lot of these murder trials, they're documented. They're out there, but now they're all in a volume of a book, a series of books that you can pick up and read. Erie Sensational Murder Trials, volumes 1, 2, and 3. Our guest this morning, former judge and local author, Mr. Dan Brabender on WERG.
2: Low blood pressure is emerging as one of the main culprits in your chances of developing Alzheimer's. An American Heart Association journal study released Wednesday ties it to about double the Alzheimer's odds in the U.S. and triple the odds in the U.K. Researchers viewed roughly 800,000 adult health records in both countries. Low blood pressure showed the strongest link ahead of high blood pressure, stroke history, and irregular heartbeat. Some opioid addiction patients are getting more time to receive substitute medications beginning in July. A DEA rule published this week gives doctors' offices and addiction treatment centers 45 days to use certain pharmacy-sent medication. DEA says the longer window could mean fewer missed appointments, less wasted medicine, and more patients treated. The old limit was 14 days. Health Update, I'm Sarah Lee Kessler.
4: We'll have some scattered showers and thunderstorms through midday, then becoming partly sunny with high temperatures approaching 90 degrees, heat indices in the lower to mid-90s. For tonight, muggy with a chance of scattered showers and storms, lows in the lower 70s. And for tomorrow, chance of showers and storms through mid-morning, then becoming sunny and less humid, breezy, cooler too with highs around 80. I'm meteorologist Tom DeVecchio with the Erie News Now. First warning weather update.
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0: We love to have local guests in to talk about nonprofits or businesses. And in this case, it's a local author, Mr. Dan Brabender. 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
1: Good morning.
0: A brand new book at Werner's Books in Liberty Plaza. What's that title?
1: Eerie Sensational Murder Trials, Volume 3.
0: All right, we'll talk about the new book and what you can look forward to in it after 7 o'clock.

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2: The global soccer tournament is taking place in North America for the first time since 1994. The opening game is in Mexico City, with Mexico taking on South Africa, before the U.S. team kicks off on Friday for their opener against Paraguay in Los Angeles. The tournament features 48 countries from around the world and will be held in 16 cities across North America, with 11 of them in the U.S., 3 in Mexico, and 2 in Canada. The final will be held in New York at MetLife Stadium on July 19th. I'm Tammy Trujillo.
1: Border traffic is on the rise, with Mexico hosting 13 World Cup matches. The first one today. More from Bree Tennis.
3: Customs and Border Protection says soccer fans are crossing the border in record numbers for World Cup games in Mexico. The cross-border express connects San Diego to the Tijuana airport. They're reporting a surge in passengers over the past week. Officials say they're expecting over 690,000 travelers to head across the border during the World Cup events. And they say they've made getting back into the U.S. quicker with enhanced passenger processing. I'm Bree Tennis.
1: The U.S. is launching another round of strikes on Iran. Several attacks were reported across a number of Iranian cities into Thursday morning. Iran has fired back with attacks on Bahrain, Kuwait, and Jordan. More police officers are being deployed to the streets of Belfast in Northern Ireland after a second night of protests following a knife attack involving a Sudanese refugee. More from Mark Mayfield.
4: Residents say they're shocked by the events.
5: Just violence upon violence.
6: Like, my neighbor's house was set on fire.
4: While the family of the stabbing victim appealed for calm, anti-immigration protesters lit cars and homes on fire, attacking officers with bottles and rocks. Police used water cannons Wednesday night to disperse many of the protesters.
1: Michael Kastner, NBC News Radio.
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9: We'll have some scattered showers and thunderstorms through midday, then becoming partly sunny, with high temperatures approaching 90 degrees, heat indices in the lower to mid-90s. For tonight, muggy with a chance of scattered showers and storms, lows in the lower 70s. And for tomorrow, chance of showers and storms through mid-morning, then becoming sunny and less humid, breezy, cooler too, with highs around 80. I'm meteorologist Tom DeVecchio with the Erie News Now. First warning weather update.
10: Wake up, wake up, wake up.

0: Now that it's summer, you might be looking for something to pick up and read as you're sitting poolside, or you might have a little extra time on your hands. That would be nice, right, to have time on your hands. He is recently retired. I think you're busier now than when you were working.
1: Boy, I have been pretty busy.
0: Yeah, you have.
1: You know, a lot of people say that as well. They say when they retired, they wonder how they ever had time to work. And I sort of have that same feeling because I've been very busy, but it's been good. It's been a good thing.
0: Did you have this book in the works? I know you had volumes 1 and 2 while you were still on the bench, but volume 3.
1: I had done some research a long time ago on some of these cases, and I never even knew I'd do a volume 2, much less a volume 3. And I really didn't plan for that in advance, but the thought comes into my head, and I say, well, yeah, let's tackle that. So really, after I retired, I put it all together very quickly. I retired in January, and the book was
0: written. I was going to say, it hasn't been that long.
1: I put some good, stiff, solid, hard work into it and was able to get it out.
0: Very nice. Do you have another chapter you'd like to highlight?
1: Yeah, there's another one. Chapter 7 is The Juvenile Lifer, and that's actually a case I was involved in. It's a case from 1978.
0: You're not that old.
1: No, I'm not. I didn't get involved with it until, 3 or 4 years ago. But the 17-year-old boy murdered an 85-year-old woman over on East 13th.
0: Do I remember this? Yeah. Harriet
1: Mikulski was the murder victim in this case, and the defendant was Reynard Green.
0: Did the case go on for quite a while? Because I remember something.
1: Here's how it came to fruition. Actually, he was convicted of first-degree murder and given a life sentence as a juvenile. Okay, so he was...
0: That's rare.
1: Well, if one is under the age of 18, charged with a crime, generally speaking, they're sent to juvenile court. If they feel that they cannot have that person rehabilitated by age 21, oftentimes the prosecution will move to have him move to adult court. Okay, the exception, the statutory exception, is in murder cases. No matter what age the person is, if you are charged with murder, you are automatically in adult court.
0: Yeah.
1: Now, it can be certified back to juvenile court, depending on the circumstances, but this case was so brutal, this 85-year-old woman being sexually molested strangled to death, or her face smashed.
0: So did it come back up years later?
1: Well, it came back up when the Supreme Court ruled that life sentences for juveniles was unconstitutional.
0: Oh, how nice.
1: And in Erie, PA at the time, there were no less than 9 juvenile lifers, and they were then allowed to file Post-Conviction Relief Act petition seeking resentencing.
0: Did any of those end up getting out?
1: Actually some of them did. There were 9 Erieites, all 9 judges. We were each assigned 1 case. In fact, all of them got some type of sentence. In other words, I have a list here, Michael Crosby, Judge Garhart resentenced him to 30 years to life. Ricardo Noble was sentenced by Judge Shad Connolly to 40 years to life. In other words, they weren't straight life sentences, and on and on. Now, the case I had with Reynard Green, I resentenced him to life in prison. That was still an option. And actually, my case was the only one where the sentence remained life in prison.
0: Oh, I got you.
1: I had the option to do that. So the case against Reynard Green, that was the first case in Erie County where a juvenile lifer was resentenced to life in prison.
0: Was it because it was so absolutely heinous?
1: That's one matter, but when you read about this case, the upbringing of this kid, and he had just a multitude of psychological problems, especially towards older adult females, and he was a real danger to the community, and he knew he was going to get a life sentence, and so he never did any of the treatment plans to try to improve his lot. So he was a danger 43 years later, or whatever it was, as he was when he first went in.
0: It's very interesting. These things have happened in our backyard over years and years and years. The new book is called Erie Sensational Murder Trials, Volume 3. Our guest this morning, former judge, Mr. Dan Brabender on WERG.

0: Noah Kahn on WERG. Good morning, Bill Page with you. Our guest this morning, Mr. Dan Brabender. Not just these murder trial books that he's now talking about, but he's also done an incredible job documenting local sports over the years.
1: Oh, yeah. I've written 7 books altogether. The first 4 are sports related. I wrote a history of Cathedral Prep football, which encompasses also the histories of the other city schools and McDowell. I also wrote the basketball history of Cathedral Prep and any school, their histories
0: the can be in there. Over the years, yeah.
1: Because, I mean, they were common opponents with Vincent Tech Academy East, et cetera. So you could look through that book and find the history of any city high school, including Prep or McDowell. Their basketball
0: history. How long did that take you? That just sounds incredible.
1: The basketball book took me 13 years.
0: Wow.
1: And the football book took me 6.5 years. Basketball probably took longer because there were so many more games analyze,
0: yeah.
1: et cetera. And in the football book, I mean, I have dissected every football game Prep ever played.
0: Now, you say that, but then you also have the fact the book came out a few years ago, or have you given
1: an update? Was actually in 19... No, it came out in the year 2000.
0: Okay.
1: It chronicled the first 75 years of Prep football from 1924 through 1999. Then it turned out in the year 2000 when the book came out, that was the first year that Prep ever won the state football championship.
0: Thank you, Mr. Mike Mishler. Yes, sir.
1: So unlike the 929-page volume of their entire history, I put out another book chronicling that famous 2000 season.
0: Right.
1: It's called That Championship Season, and it's about 125 pages, I think.
0: That's great that you're a local sports historian, you know. Well, when it comes to, local sports and Prep story.
1: And I also wrote a book while doing the histories of Prep football and basketball. I came across a lot of city public school athletes that did great things, and I always felt that they never got the recognition that was due to them. So I did write a volume entitled Sports Heroes of the Erie School District, not Prep, just East Tech, Vincent Academy, Old Central High School, New Central High School. I wrote 125 profiles of individuals, not necessarily the greatest athletes, but good or great athletes that went on to do other great things in their lives.
0: Well, that is nice because, I mean, you think about it. A lot of times, like you brought in the book today, Dr. LaPrice's grandfather or somebody.
1: Yeah.
0: So everybody's got a story. And in the 6 degrees of Erie, somebody's related to somebody.
1: No doubt. With that football book, I know of 2 instances where gentlemen have actually been buried with that book in their casket.
0: Oh, that's quite a compliment. Quite a compliment to you. That's something that was that important to them.
1: Yes, actually. And I go into great detail in those books as well, but people seem to enjoy that.
0: I can imagine because, my other question is, you did the first, 100 years or so with the Prep history. Who's taking care of that now?
1: Well, I guess it's still left up to me. I hope there's some youngster out there that is crazy about that stuff as I have been over the years.
0: I bet you've inspired more than just a few people with your stories, your books. I did want to talk a little bit about the sports books you've written. Now, the reason we're talking this morning, you have a new book out, a 3rd volume of Erie Sensational Murder Trials.
1: Yes, this is the 3rd in a trilogy of murder trials that I did write about, murder cases. Each book has 9 separate chapters, and as one review said, I take you from A to B to C and all the way to Z. Nothing is missing from these chapters.
0: There's an incredible amount of research involved. We're talking the next chapter we're going to highlight coming up in our next break. Our guest this morning, former judge and local author, Mr. Dan Brabender on WERG.
2: One for the ages as the Knicks rallied from 29 down, stunned the Spurs 107-106. Now a win away from their first title since 1973. OG Anunoby tipped in a missed 3 from Jalen Brunson with just over a second left to complete the largest comeback in NBA Finals history. Anunoby finished with 33, talks about his game winner.
3: Feels cool. I mean, everyone's pretty excited. I'm excited too. I'm excited too. We're all excited. We're enjoying it right now, but we're just focused on the next game now.
2: Game 5 Saturday night in San Antonio. In baseball, White Sox clipped the Braves 2-1. Yankees crushed the Guardians to sweep the series. White Sox take over first in the AL Central. Bryce Eldridge with a walk-off grand slam to lift the Giants past the Nationals 11-10. Giants scored 10 runs over the final 2 innings for the incredible comeback. That's sports. I'm Ron Zamos.
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5: We'll have some scattered showers and thunderstorms through midday, then becoming partly sunny with high temperatures approaching 90 degrees, heat indices in the lower to mid-90s. For tonight, muggy with a chance of scattered showers and storms, lows in the lower 70s. And for tomorrow, chance of showers and storms through mid-morning, then becoming sunny and less humid, breezy, cooler too with highs around 80. I'm meteorologist Tom DeVecchio with the Erie News Now. First warning weather update.
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0: WERG, good morning. Our guest is local author Dan Brabender. His new book, Erie's Sensational Murder Trials, Volume 3, is now available at Werner Books in Liberty Plaza. What's the next chapter you'd like to highlight?
1: Well, the next chapter...
5: Showers and storms in the mid-morning, then becoming sunny and less humid, breezy, cooler too with highs around 80. I'm meteorologist Tom DeVecchio with the Erie News Now. First warning weather update.
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0: WERG, good morning. Our guest is local author Dan Brabender. His new

0: case from the summer of 1967. And talk about a bizarre killing for no reason whatsoever. And when it came time for the jury trial, the fellow charged with the murder actually laid the blame at the footstep of his father. He said that it was his father that actually shot.
1: So this wasn't just a daddy complex insanity plea. It was.
0: Well, I go into their backgrounds, their histories, etc. Family with no doubt a lot of problems, but the gentleman was actually acquitted.
1: Really?
0: And later, even though he was acquitted, the prosecutors were pretty shocked by the verdict because they prepared the case well and they knew they had the right man. He was eventually charged with perjury and obstruction of justice, so he did serve a prison term, so there was some amount of retribution. But at the age of 39, I would say 13 years after the murder, he did commit suicide.
1: Oh.
0: And I likened that to saying that there's no refuge from a confession. In other words, a suicide was his confession. And the fellow, David Kostovic, was his name. He did everything he could to avoid punishment for the killing of this Lucille Rickrode, who had, I think it was 9 children.
1: Aww.
0: Very nice woman. And also maimed her husband. He got shot in the arm. His arm had to be amputated.
1: Was this a break-in or some kind of...
0: It was late at night. The fellow's truck was stuck in a ditch near the home. He walked up to the window of the house with a rifle, stuck it in there, and when they heard a little rattling, they came out, and he shot the two people. I mean, no reason whatsoever. But I felt that it could be argued that by his suicide, he deliberately accepted the highest penalty that the law could give him.
1: His life. Interesting.
0: And death was inflicted.
1: Absolutely.
0: His own.
1: It's a very interesting read. There's 3 volumes in total. I pick up volume 1 and work your way through. They're all independent, so if you picked up the 3rd one first, it's going to give you a whole chapter of an individual murder case.
0: Yeah, and they're easy to read, too. You don't have to read it chronologically from beginning to end. You could bounce around from chapter to chapter. If one grabs your attention.
1: Because each one is a different, unique story. Eerie Sensational Murder Trials, volume 3, is now out. Local author Darren Brabender is our guest on WERG. Oh, what a great morning. This morning here on the show, we have local author Dan Brabender, who's talking about a new book, and that title is
0: Eerie Sensational Murder Trials, Volume 3.
1: Okay, we'll talk more about the new book and the first 2 volumes coming up after 7:30. Yeah.

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1: NBC News Radio, I'm Michael Kastner. 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Tammy Trujillo with a preview.
2: The global soccer tournament is taking place in North America for the first time since 1994. The opening game is in Mexico City, with Mexico taking on South Africa, before the U.S. team kicks off on Friday for their opener against Paraguay in Los Angeles. The tournament features 48 countries from around the world and will be held in 16 cities across North America, with 11 of them in the U.S., 3 in Mexico, and 2 in Canada. The final will be held in New York at MetLife Stadium on July 19th. I'm Tammy Trujillo.
1: Border traffic is on the rise, with Mexico hosting 13 World Cup matches. The first one today. More from Bree Tennis.
3: Customs and Border Protection says soccer fans are crossing the border in record numbers for World Cup games in Mexico. The cross-border express connects San Diego to the Tijuana airport. They're reporting a surge in passengers over the past week. Officials say they're expecting over 690,000 travelers to head across the border during the World Cup events. And they say they've made getting back into the U.S. quicker with enhanced passenger processing. I'm Bree Tennis.
1: The U.S. is launching another round of strikes on Iran. Several attacks were reported across a number of Iranian cities into Thursday morning. Iran has fired back with attacks on Bahrain, Kuwait, and Jordan. More police officers are being deployed to the streets of Belfast in Northern Ireland after a second night of protests following a knife attack involving a Sudanese refugee. More from Mark Mayfield.
4: Residents say they're shocked by the events.
5: Just violence upon violence.
6: Like, my neighbor's house was set on fire.
4: While the family of the stabbing victim appealed for calm, anti-immigration protesters lit cars and homes on fire, attacking officers with bottles and rocks. Police used water cannons Wednesday night to disperse many of the protesters.
1: Michael Kastner, NBC News Radio.
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9: We'll have some scattered showers and thunderstorms through midday, then becoming partly sunny, with high temperatures approaching 90 degrees, heat indices in the lower to mid-90s. For tonight, muggy with a chance of scattered showers and storms, lows in the lower 70s. And for tomorrow, chance of showers and storms through mid-morning, then becoming sunny and less humid, breezy, cooler too, with highs around 80. I'm meteorologist Tom DeVecchio with the Erie News Now First Warning Weather Update.
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0: 90.5 WERG. Bill Page, when you put something out there, you're really putting yourself out on a branch. And this morning we have Dan Brabender. Your new book is Erie Sensational Murder Trials, Volume 3. And I said, okay, what's the back of the book say? It's describing your work.
1: Well, it is. It's what others have said. I had some very nice compliments and reviews.
0: Oh, go ahead. Read a few of them.
1: Well,
0: is it hard to read about yourself?
1: A little bit. I don't want to make it sound
0: you
1: like
0: are. You're getting red. I don't think I've ever seen this with you.
1: I don't want to be a bragger about this stuff, but here's one of the comments. Volumes 1 and 2 were awesome. I thought the way you framed each time period and then set the murders in motion made understanding each era very easy. Then in each conclusion, you noted what happened to each of the participants after the trial, and that made every chapter very satisfying.
0: Well, that's quite a compliment to how much work you've put in.
1: Yeah, another one. Dan's writing style is engrossing. It lures a person into wanting to read more. I am about halfway through your book, and I find it riveting. You did an excellent job. Mm-hmm. I just had a lot of nice, kind words people.
0: Those are big compliments.
1: Yeah. Dan Brabender is a terrific researcher who always seems to imbue his stories with such life. His ability to investigate and marshal facts and articulate them is really unsurpassed.
0: Those are incredible quotes, yeah. And I'm assuming they're just from people who picked up your other books?
1: Yeah, just different people I know, acquaintances, people who bought the other two books. Here's one. I close my eyes and visualize each and every one of the characters in your stories. That is how well you develop each and every character.
0: That's nice. That is. And you're getting a chuckle out of it, but this is a lot of hard work, but it's a labor of love. Mr. Dan Brabender with us this morning. Local author, his newest book in 3 volumes is Erie Sensational Murder Trials, Volume 3. You can get it online at Amazon and also at Werner Books in the Liberty Plaza. We'll have more with him and the different stories that are in this latest volume coming up.

0: That is In Color Headlights on WERG. Our guest this morning, former judge Dan Brabender, and he's a local author who's done some sports books, but also some interesting murder trials here in Erie. Now, you've got a new one, Volume 3, out.
1: That's right.
0: Different chapters have different stories and different cases. Most of these are older.
1: Yeah, they're the time swath is from 1917 through 1988, and I also have one from 1929, 1936, 1945, 1978, 1967, and 1949, which we haven't talked about
0: yet. Okay, what's the 1949?
1: And that's entitled The Disciplinarian, and a father whipped a little six-year-old boy to death in an argument over a lost toy hammer.
0: Oh.
1: Very sad case.
0: Yeah.
1: It seemed like such a nice little boy, too. And the father was brought to trial, and he was convicted of second-degree murder, which today would be third-degree murder. And he was sent to prison.
0: Why the change of degrees?
1: Well, first-degree murder is a malicious, intentional killing, premeditated, etc. The old second-degree, well, in felony murder, in other words, you go into a bank and maybe you didn't intend somebody to be killed, but somebody is killed, or maybe you're the getaway driver. That was called felony murder. That was also considered first-degree murder. Then in the earlier mid-70s, they changed the title of felony murder being as a first-degree murder. That became second-degree murder. And then second-degree murder, which is an intentional killing without malice. This would take a lot to really explain. That's now called third-degree murder. When one of the elements of first-degree murder is missing.
0: Now, I'm thinking back to Law and Order, and I just have that ding-ding in my head. Do TV shows make it harder for judges or for juries to convict or present their cases?
1: Well, it does. I think I talked earlier about that CSI effect. You know,
0: right,
1: a lot of people expect an entire investigation that might take years to be wrapped up in 30 minutes or 1 hour.
0: Right. And it's just not that possible.
1: Yeah, and if they're not, you know, the jurors there for more than one day, they're like, you know, what's going on here? But that can be a problem. It's a problem for defense attorneys and for prosecutors, that CSI effect that I discussed earlier.
0: Yeah, a lot of shows, they're inspired by events that happen, or they say, they put a disclaimer in there, but it really does. A lot of these shows are based on trials like this, and the new book dives into some eerie history that you probably had no idea happened. The one that you mentioned back in 1988, I was just in high school. As much as that was probably in the news, I was probably more worried about I was leaving for college soon, and I just wasn't paying attention.
1: Yeah, but maybe remember that was a very hot summer, too.
0: I don't know if you remember that. I do.
1: On July 22nd, 1988, the temperature for the first time and only time ever in Erie reached exactly 100 degrees. And that's exactly the moment that Janine Kirk's body was located at Beach 3.
0: Oh, my gosh. And I remember that case with her. But there was another 88 or something in there.
1: Yeah, that was the Corey murder.
0: The Corey murder. Yeah. You had said that, and like it was so publicized. I'm like, oh, gosh, I just must not have been paying attention.
1: Yeah. Well, you were on your way to school, right?
0: I was worried about chasing girls and how I was going to afford my car insurance.
1: Yeah, exactly.
0: The important things in life when you're 18. The book is incredible. I hope you'll pick it up or at least check it out. It's available right now at Werner Books in Liberty Plaza and at Amazon.com. Erie Sensational Murder Trials Volume 3. If you pick one up, you're going to want to check the other ones out because they're just that darn good. More with Dan Brabender on the way. WERG.
2: One for the ages as the Knicks rallied from 29 down, stunned the Spurs 107-106. Now a win away from their first title since 1973. OG Anunoby tipped in a missed three from Jalen Brunson with just over a second left to complete the largest comeback in NBA Finals history. Anunoby finished with 33, talks about his game winner.
3: Feels cool. I mean, everyone's pretty excited. I'm excited too. I'm excited too. We're all excited. We're enjoying it right now, but we're just focused on the next game now.
2: Game 5 Saturday night in San Antonio. In baseball, White Sox clipped the Braves 2-1. Yankees crushed the Guardians to sweep the series. White Sox take over first in the AL Central. Bryce Eldridge with a walk-off grand slam to lift the Giants past the Nationals 11-10. Giants scored 10 runs over the final two innings for the incredible comeback. That's sports. I'm Ron Zamos.
4: We'll have some scattered showers and thunderstorms through midday, then becoming partly sunny with high temperatures approaching 90 degrees, heat indices in the lower to mid-90s. For tonight, muggy with a chance of scattered showers and storms, lows in the lower 70s. And for tomorrow, chance of showers and storms through mid-morning, then becoming sunny and less humid, breezy, cooler too with highs around 80. I'm meteorologist Tom DeVecchio with the Erie News Now First Warning Weather Update.
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0: Good morning, WERG. Our guest this morning, Mr. Dan Brabender. You got the book. How many copies have you sold of this book already?
1: I'm not sure, but it's doing very well.
0: Good. And people that like the first two volumes are no doubt subscribing or getting into this third volume. What did you want to say about the book?
1: Well, volume one that we were talking about, that ended up being Erie's number one best-selling book of any book, any national book.
0: Really?
1: In the year 2022.
0: Well, congratulations. Well, I didn't know that.
1: Yeah, thank you. According to Werner's and Amazon.
0: Okay.
1: Volume two could end up being number one from last year, but I haven't heard yet.
0: Okay.
1: On that, and I think
0: you get a lot of personal satisfaction out of all this hard work to put together any volume or of any kind of a book.
1: Yeah, this book is doing real well. In fact, when I had the first little shipment taken to Werner's, it was on a Thursday. I went out to my camp for a couple of days, and I get no cell service out there, so I wasn't near a telephone. I come back in town, and there was like a couple of panic messages. You got to get more books down to the store here.
0: Wow.
1: We have a list of people. We have to call them back. You know.
0: But that's a good problem to have.
1: And it's priced right, too. I think it's $19.99.
0: For all the work that goes into that book, that's a bargain. That's a bargain.
1: Yeah.
0: There's several chapters about several different sensational murder trials that have happened here in our community. Volume 3 is out as we speak, and I assume Werner's is stocked up pretty well.
1: They should be. No, they have all three volumes here. Also, you can get it at the Hagen History Center, their bookstore.
0: Oh, they have it?
1: Yes.
0: Okay.
1: I haven't
0: been in there since they renovated, but I hear a lot of great events go on there.
1: Yeah, you can pick it up down there.
0: Very nice. It's also available on Amazon.com. Our guest this morning, a local judge who's recently retired, had a little extra time on his hands, and you whipped this book out in like no time.
1: Well, let's put it this way, the final touches to
0: okay,
1: the book.
0: You had a lot of research done ahead of time.
1: A lot earlier, you know.
0: I gotcha. It wasn't that you just made this happen so quickly just because you're retired, because you've been busy.
1: Well, yes, and it takes time. I mean, to write a book like this, it is work. I think a lot of people think an author goes for a long walk in the woods and comes up with some great thought or something, comes back home and writes it down. Not at all. It is work. It is hard work. I mean, I did the research, which I really enjoyed. I truly enjoyed finding things out that I didn't know before, or finding things out that I was actually looking for. And that gave me a measure of satisfaction as well.
0: A lot of awe moments. You figured, it's pretty cool. I'd love for everyone to check that out. It's Erie Sensational Murder Trials, Volume 3, online right now at Amazon.com. 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
6: The general public is getting the chance to explore a watered-down version of Anthropic's new AI model. Rory O'Neill reports.
7: 2 months after the debut of its Mythos, Anthropic is rolling out a light version dubbed Claude Fable 5. The company says this version specializes in knowledge work and engineering, but has safeguards to block responses in specific high-risk areas, including cybersecurity and biology. It will be available to its enterprise customers and paid subscribers. The rollout comes as Anthropic considers an IPO that could happen later this year.
6: SpaceX and XAI being sued by Mississippi residents who say a power plant supporting the local data centers creates an inescapable noise that's ruined their health and property values. The class action suit filed in federal court on behalf of more than 10,000 people says Elon Musk's companies have created a public nuisance. And Apple's foldable iPhone might be right around the corner. Multiple outlets report it could be out as early as September. Bloomberg and others say it would run on iOS 27. Tech Report, I'm Mark Mayfield.
4: We'll have some scattered showers and thunderstorms through midday, then becoming partly sunny with high temperatures approaching 90 degrees, heat indices in the lower to mid-90s. For tonight, muggy with a chance of scattered showers and storms, lows in the lower 70s. And for tomorrow, chance of showers and storms through mid-morning, then becoming sunny and less humid, breezy, cooler too with highs around 80. I'm meteorologist Tom DeVecchio with the Erie News Now First Warning Weather Update.
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WERG, our guest this morning, stepped out for a few minutes. It's Dan Brabender, local judge, has recently retired. He's also a local author. His brand new book, available at Werner Books in the Liberty Plaza, Erie Sensational Murder Trials, Volume 3. More with the former judge coming up after 8 o'clock.

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1: NBC News Radio, I'm Michael Kastner. The U.S. is carrying out a second day of airstrikes on Iran after President Trump warned that Iran would be attacked until it agreed to make a deal. More from Mark Mayfield.
2: Several attacks were reported across a number of Iranian cities into Thursday morning. Iran has said the Strait of Hormuz, a vital shipping waterway, will remain closed. President Trump disputed that assessment, saying the U.S. military has been conducting a secret mission to get oil tankers past Iranian forces. U.S. Central Command said these strikes are in response to Iran's unwarranted and continued aggression. Iran has fired back with attacks on Bahrain, Kuwait, and Jordan. I'm Mark Mayfield.
1: And the president says the U.S. has secretly brought millions of barrels of oil through the Strait of Hormuz and that Iran was unaware of the effort, in his words, until right now, when he told reporters in the Oval Office yesterday. More from Simon Marks.
3: The Pentagon says, well, actually, that was simply a reference to a previously announced effort by the United States to guide shipping through the Strait of Hormuz. And if you break the president's numbers down, you know, it's about three tankers getting through the Strait of Hormuz every 24 hours.
1: The New York Knicks are now one win away from an NBA championship after a historic comeback last night against the Spurs. Knicks fans are fired up after seeing their team come from 29 points down to beat San Antonio 107-106 in Game 4 of the Finals to take a 3-1 lead. The Knicks could win their first NBA title in more than a century with a victory on Saturday. And the 2026 FIFA World Cup kicks off today. The action begins with Mexico taking South Africa on in Mexico City. Michael Kastner, NBC News Radio.
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5: We'll have some scattered showers and thunderstorms through midday, then becoming partly sunny. With high temperatures approaching 90 degrees, heat index season the lower to mid-90s. For tonight, muggy with a chance of scattered showers and storms, lows in the lower 70s. And for tomorrow, chance of showers and storms in the mid-morning, then becoming sunny and less humid, breezy, cooler too with highs around 80. I'm meteorologist Tom DeVecchio with the Erie News Now. First warning weather update.
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0: Well, it's hard to believe that the Erie area had several newspapers back in the day, dating back to the 1800s, correct?
1: Well, Erie, I think at one point had 9 newspapers.
0: 9?
1: I'm talking the real old days. They had, I think, 5 German-speaking papers, Italian newspaper.
0: Oh, okay, so different languages, different papers. I got it. Our guest this morning, a voice and a name that you'll recognize, Dan Brabender. You've done sports for so many years, and then you turned your focus. What made you go into the murder trial realm?
1: Well, as I mentioned before, I really didn't plan any of these books in advance. In other words, thinking, hey, I'm going to do this. Let's get to it. It was more like a thought would just come into my head. And then I would just get to it, you know what I mean? And I wrote while I was writing the sports books and doing the research for that and going week to week looking for box scores, et cetera, I would come across some case that was in a newspaper that sort of grabbed my attention, and the characters sort of had a hold on me. And I started taking a few little notes, and all of a sudden the idea came into my mind, hey, I'm going to write about some great murder cases.
0: So a few notes leads to 3 volumes of murder trials. Yeah. And you said before you had to do some digging, like through archives that they still exist, but they aren't easy.
1: Yeah, the courthouse has a warehouse, I believe it's on 19th and Chestnut, because they have to keep these records. And a lot of them, they have moved to microfilm and microfiche.
0: Sure.
1: But I think they still have to keep by state law the original paperwork, you know.
0: Which is really cool.
1: Oh, yeah.
0: Yeah.
1: Yeah. Like, I would call my buddy from the courthouse that sort of manages that warehouse. And, hey, Tito, do you think you could find me case number 8 from the September sessions in 1925? You know, and I'm thinking.
0: Did you ever think you were crazy?
1: Well, yeah, a couple times. And, you know, I didn't even know if these papers would exist or not, because a lot of things are missing, too, from the old courthouse files.
0: It's a long time.
1: But he'd bring back a stack of transcripts, et cetera, and I'd delve through them, and I really enjoyed it.
0: Yeah, that sounds so much fun.
1: Yeah.
0: I'm glad there's somebody who does enjoy that, because you can tell it's a labor of love.
1: Well, the juicy things were the divorce cases, when you had to have master's hearings, in other words, before no-fault divorces came around in 1980, divorce cases were much more interesting back then, because you had to give reasons for a divorce. Now it's no-fault.
0: Yeah, I was going to say, nowadays it's just kind of boring. It just happens.
1: So I was always able to come across some juicy things in the divorce files.
0: I gotcha. And did some of those end up as part of your books through your research in these cases of murder?
1: What do you mean?
0: You say the divorce cases, there was a lot of juicy details.
1: Oh, yeah. It tied some of these cases together, no doubt about it.
0: Well, and maybe it's better that it was documented that.
1: Oh, yeah.
0: Extensively.
1: Definitely.
0: I gotcha. The new book is Erie Sensational Murder Trials, Volume 3. 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Also, Werner Books in the Liberty Plaza. Our guest this morning, former judge who's recently retired, by the way. Congratulations.
1: Thank you very much.
0: Dan Brabender on WERG.

0: We are looking through a brand new book from a local author. Dan Brabender is our guest this morning on WERG. The book is available at Werner Books in the Liberty Plaza and online at Amazon.com. Erie Sensational Murder Trials, Volume 3. What are we digging into this break?
1: Well, there's 9 chapters in the book,
0: okay,
1: as we mentioned before.
0: And it's not a big book.
1: Yeah.
0: But it's...
1: No, it's, what, maybe...
0: 300?
1: I think it's not even 200 and... 19 pages.
0: So each chapter is a story in history
1: and
0: of Erie.
1: Yes, and it's easy to read as well. In other words, you could pick one chapter. You don't have to read it in chronological order and, you know, spend a half an hour. And you can read about one thrilling, very compelling murder case. Chapter 1, I entitled that The Boyfriend. That's the Jeanine Kirk murder from 1988. Chapter 2 is The Neighborhood Cop. That's a 1917 case where a city policeman shot a 17-year-old boy to death. Chapter 3 is entitled The Patrolman from 1929, the first state trooper in Pennsylvania to be murdered.
0: Swanson.
1: Happened in downtown Northeast there. Chapter 4 is entitled The Plan. That's the Copenhagen murder of the banker's wife.
0: Almost a serial killer, you said?
1: Well, it's very possible. I know... I try to analyze him, and it's hard to do without knowing anything about his childhood. Uh-huh. So I had to surmise, was he a psychopathic killer or a sociopathic killer or maybe even a serial killer, because he did kill more than once. And then we go into Chapter 5, the Scarlet Sinner, who had very religious problems. He ended up murdering his wife and 2 little boys, ages 3 and 5, Basically telling him that Satan made him do it, telling us that Satan made him do it. And you wonder by the end of the chapter if maybe he really was possessed.
0: Maybe he was possessed,
1: by
0: yeah,
1: the devil. Chapter 6 is the $60 murder from 1945 that mm-hmm. happened right on the property where Wegmans grocery store is on Upper Peach Street, back when that was farmland and it was called Kearsarge Hill. And there was a little cottage or farmhouse there where a couple of roughnecks came upon the resident of that home. They beat him to death, stole his car, ended up getting the electric chair as well. Chapter 7 is a juvenile lifer, the 17-year-old boy who murdered the 85-year-old woman, smashed her face in, sexually assaulted her, was given a life sentence, which I reimposed myself, I think it was 3 or 4 years ago. Chapter 8, entitled this Son of the Father, the son was charged with shooting a woman for no reason whatsoever, and also shooting her husband to the point where he had to have an arm amputated. Comes time for the trial, he blames it on his father and ends up getting acquitted. And then Chapter 9, I entitled that The Disciplinarian from 1949, where in a very interesting case, the father with a web belt, an army web belt, whipped his 6-year-old boy to death.
0: Oh my goodness. And each chapter, you take it from the beginning to the conclusion, that whatever conclusion you possibly can.
1: Right. I tell you exactly, a lot of these characters, they just had a hold on me. I tell you where they came from, what they were all about. I go through great detail of what happened for the murders. The violence that I speak of, it's not overly sensationalized, but it does provide context to the story. And then the trials, and then the aftermath as well.
0: Well, this book is already selling very quickly. It could go on to outsell the first volume, and the first volume was the number one seller in Erie local history, I believe.
1: I've been told by several people that they think this is the best one yet.
0: Well, I'm looking forward to reading it. Our guest this morning, Mr. Dan Brabender, Erie's Sensational Murder Trials, Volume 3, is now out. Pick it up at Werner Books in the Liberty Plaza. We'll have more with Dan on the way.
2: One for the ages as the Knicks rallied from 29 down, stunned the Spurs 107-106. Now a win away from their first title since 1973. OG Anunoby tipped in a missed 3 from Jalen Brunson with just over a second left to complete the largest comeback in NBA Finals history. Anunoby finished with 33, talks about his game winner.
3: Feels cool. I mean, everyone's pretty excited. I'm excited too. I'm excited too. We're all excited. We're enjoying it right now, but we're just focused on the next game now.
2: Game 5 Saturday night in San Antonio. In baseball, White Sox clipped the Braves 2-1. Yankees crushed the Guardians to sweep the series. White Sox take over first in the AL Central. Bryce Eldridge with a walk-off grand slam to lift the Giants past the Nationals 11-10. Giants scored 10 runs over the final two innings for the incredible comeback. That's sports. I'm Ron Zamos.
4: We'll have some scattered showers and thunderstorms through midday, then becoming partly sunny with high temperatures approaching 90 degrees, heat indices in the lower to mid-90s. For tonight, muggy with a chance of scattered showers and storms, lows in the lower 70s. And for tomorrow, chance of showers and storms through mid-morning, then becoming sunny and less humid, breezy, cooler too with highs around 80. I'm meteorologist Tom DeVecchio with the Erie News Now. First warning weather update.
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0: A very interesting book by local author, Erie Sensational Murder Trials, Volume 3. Dan Brabender with us this morning. It's highly acclaimed. You've got a lot of nice things people are saying about it.
1: Yeah, they certainly have. Like I said earlier, I don't want to puff myself up or brag about it.
0: No, but you should. This is a braggable piece of work you've got going here.
1: One of the comments, you can't make this stuff up. As they say, Danny covers 9 crimes and trials, and you don't have to be from Erie to appreciate these fascinating cases. Not only the crimes and trials, but Dan also tells us about the later lives of those involved, leaving us with nothing left to wonder.
0: So, yeah, that is, I wanted to ask you, after the last time you read some of these reviews that people have left, Could you see any of these being a CSI show?
1: I think I need to get an agent.
0: I think you do. Three volumes. Yeah. You've got several series or seasons of shows lined up.
1: From the little bit of those types of shows I've watched on TV, I think any of these stories.
0: Yeah.
1: 3 volumes, 9 each, 27 stories. I think that could be.
0: As if you weren't busy enough in your retirement, you can now be a producer of sorts.
1: Dan Brabender is a terrific researcher. No, I think I mentioned that one earlier. Here's one. Although I'm not a true crime buff, I have to tell you that I thoroughly enjoyed your book. I was captivated by the methodical narrative, incredible research, fine dramatic style, and an obvious respect for the law and related investigative and trial procedures. I loved it. Job well done. Another proud achievement.
0: It's a great book. Is there one more you would like to show?
1: Well, like in this last one here. How wonderful that your latest effort has met with such acclaim. You are to be commended for adding once more noteworthy pieces of Erie's history.
0: I do, and I appreciate that for the fact that you've documented several cases in 3 volumes of books of Erie history and the murder trials. Erie Sensational Murder Trials Volume 3 is now out at Werner Books in the Liberty Plaza. Local bookstore supporting a local author and some great reading if you are into some of this stuff, and you can check that out. Dan Brabender is our guest this morning here on WERG.
6: And now, another film rental discovery. Welcome to the Indie Film Minute. In the spring of 2000, Mark Hogenkamp was jumped by 5 men and brutally beaten outside of a bar in upstate New York. In addition to spending 9 days in a coma and undergoing surgeries to reconstruct his face, Hogenkamp suffered severe brain damage that robbed him of his memory. Focusing on his unique method of therapy, Marwin Call documents Hogenkamp's life after the attack. Unable to continue paying the cost of his medical treatment, Hogenkamp took recovery into his own hands by constructing a 1/6 scale World War II-era Belgian town he named Marwin Call. He builds sets, customizes clothing, and places the town's inhabitants, 27 Barbie dolls and a bevy of alter egos from people in his everyday life, inventing storylines that he documents with photographs. His photography was eventually discovered by the art world, ultimately published, and accepted for display at a Greenwich Village art gallery. Hogenkamp's journey toward a normal life is difficult, but it is obvious in this documentary that creating and maintaining Marwin Call fills a therapeutic need in his life. Marwin Call is a deeply affecting portrait of a man who, after being damaged by the world he once knew, created a better one to inhabit. Marwin Call, not in theaters, discovery through rental. Find us on the web at indiefilmminute.com.
0: We'll
4: We'll have some scattered showers and thunderstorms through midday, then becoming partly sunny with high temperatures approaching 90 degrees. Heat into season, the lower to mid-90s. For tonight, muggy with a chance of scattered showers and storms, lows in the lower 70s. And for tomorrow, chance of showers and storms through mid-morning, then becoming sunny and less humid, breezy, cooler too with highs around 80. I'm meteorologist Tom DeVecchio with the Erie News Now. First warning weather update.
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WERG, our guest this morning, local author Dan Brabender. He has got a new book out. It's called Eerie Sensation or Murder Trials, Volume 3. It's available at Werner Books in the Liberty Plaza. We'll have more with the former judge coming up after 8:30.

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1: NBC News Radio, I'm Michael Kastner. The U.S. is carrying out a second day of airstrikes on Iran after President Trump warned that Iran would be attacked until it agreed to make a deal. More from Mark Mayfield.
2: Several attacks were reported across a number of Iranian cities into Thursday morning. Iran has said the Strait of Hormuz, a vital shipping waterway, will remain closed. President Trump disputed that assessment, saying the U.S. military has been conducting a secret mission to get oil tankers past Iranian forces. U.S. Central Command said these strikes are in response to Iran's unwarranted and continued aggression. Iran has fired back with attacks on Bahrain, Kuwait, and Jordan. I'm Mark Mayfield.
1: And the president says the U.S. has secretly brought millions of barrels of oil through the Strait of Hormuz and that Iran was unaware of the effort, in his words, until right now, when he told reporters in the Oval Office yesterday. More from Simon Marks.
3: The Pentagon says, well, actually, that was simply a reference to a previously announced effort by the United States to guide shipping through the Strait of Hormuz. And if you break the president's numbers down, you know, it's about three tankers getting through the Strait of Hormuz every 24 hours.
1: The New York Knicks are now one win away from an NBA championship after a historic comeback last night against the Spurs.
4: Let's go, Knicks! Let's go, Knicks!
5: We're losing, we're losing, we're losing! We came back! New York in five!
1: Knicks fans are fired up after seeing their team come from 29 points down to beat San Antonio 107-106 in Game 4 of the Finals to take a 3-1 lead. The Knicks could win their first NBA title in more than a century with a victory on Saturday. And the 2026 FIFA World Cup kicks off today. The action begins with Mexico taking South Africa on in Mexico City. Michael Kastner, NBC News Radio.
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8: We'll have some scattered showers and thunderstorms through midday, then becoming partly sunny with high temperatures approaching 90 degrees, heat indices in the lower to mid-90s. For tonight, muggy with a chance of scattered showers and storms, lows in the lower 70s. And for tomorrow, chance of showers and storms through mid-morning, then becoming sunny and less humid, breezy, cooler too with highs around 80. I'm meteorologist Tom DeVecchio with the Erie News Now. First warning weather update.
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0: I always enjoy sharing the mic in the studios with somebody to have him come in. And he's a guest that's been here before, local former judge Dan Brabender. A new book is out. It's called Eerie Sensational Murder Trials, Volume 3. These are older cases. I think the newest one is the mid-80s, the Jeanine Kirk murder.
1: Right. Well, 1988 was both the Jeanine Kirk murder and the Sally Weiner murder.
0: That
1: was the Copen Effer case from Corey.
0: Gotcha.
1: Yeah, and I've chosen to write about cases that have not been already written about ad infinitum. In other words, cases so recent that the facts and outcomes have not quite settled in with legendary status, you know what I mean? Or anything that's been beaten to death is not in here. There is no pizza bomber.
0: I was going to say, it's been documented and redocumented.
1: Yeah,
0: a lot of these cases, I have to compliment you. You're shedding a light. You're sharing a story of ones that probably wouldn't have seen a lot of press.
1: Well, I can tell you, these cases that you will read about, this is all fresh reading. Okay. As I mentioned, anything that's been beaten to death is not in here.
0: Right.
1: Readers will find this to be fresh material, nothing
0: right.
1: that they have already seen
0: well,
1: over
0: it's,
1: and
0: it's
1: over.
0: New.
1: And over.
0: It's not a rerun. It's not
1: right.
0: a rehash. 9 different chapters in this new book. You're opened up to right now to what page?
1: Well, I'm just looking at the preface now. Here's chapter 1.
0: Oh, okay.
1: I'm just flipping through this myself. And noticing that my wonderful daughters are...
0: congratulations. Yeah. They're wonderful.
1: I not only dedicated to my girls, Rachel and Alexis, both in whom I'm well pleased. They're 24 and 25 years old now. But the book is also dedicated, I mention here, to all the City of Erie Police, Pennsylvania State Troopers, and Erie County Detectives who tirelessly work to solve crimes and keep our community safe. And to the lawyers and judges of the Erie County Bar Association, past, present, and future.
0: Very nice, very nice.
1: Yeah.
0: As far as the book goes, the new chapters are the new stories. These are things that have not really been hashed over several times in the news.
1: Right.
0: You know, going back to the 1900s, early 1900s, and even beyond in our history, these are stories people wouldn't have known about if you hadn't
1: right.
0: shed the light on them.
1: Right. And as in the previous two treatises, Volume 1 and Volume 2, the cases in this book, Volume 3, they're not necessarily part of a definitive list of the most sensational murder trials in Erie. Instead, they simply add to the collection of accounts of captivating murders, homicides that shocked the county. All these cases did. But the courtroom trials were spellbinding, and there were fascinating personalities involved. And the cases, once again, that I have picked, the readers will have known little or nothing about, most of them. A lot of people will remember those cases from 1988, or maybe from, in a couple of my other books, I have a volume 2, there's a couple from the 70s, the Jimmy Hogan murder, the district justice who was murdered, also the young boy that was drowned up at the creek near the Erie Zoo.
0: Oh,
1: from 1976.
0: I do remember some of that. You
1: yeah,
0: were in the
1: yeah,
0: last
1: those
0: time.
1: Those were very interesting cases.
0: So if
1: well.
0: You pick up this third volume and you find it fascinating, and it might end up being the best of the series, the first two are a close second. They're going to be easy to pick up.
1: If they read Volume 3 here, the readers will be pining to get Volumes 1 and 2.
0: Well, they are available now at Werner Books in the mall. Cheap, I mean, very affordable.
1: Yeah.
0: $20 for a paperback, and it's some great readings. You don't have to read it straight through. You can read chapter to chapter of different courts. Cases. This morning, our guest, former judge Dan Brabender, recently retired. His new book is The Eerie Sensational Murder Trials, Volume 3.

0: Excited to have a guest in with us who's been here before, former judge Dan Brabender, a local author who's got a brand new book called Eerie Sensational Murder Trials, Volume 3. So the book is out. It hasn't been out very long. You leave for camp. You put the book out on a Thursday. You get back from camp, which has terrible cell service, and you find out it's sold out. They need more.
1: Exactly.
0: That's nice.
1: Which made me happy.
0: I bet it did.
1: Yeah. I mean, I'm not making millions of dollars.
0: No, not at $20 a book, no, but let's hope it sells a lot.
1: And by the time you throw in the publisher's costs and their take, but, you know, that's not what I do these books for. Same with the sports books that I did write. You know, money was never the motivating factor. I just wanted to get these pieces of eerie history out.
0: Well, you documented so much of Cathedral Prep's sports history. You did the basketball, the football. It's great because you're telling stories and saving it for generations to come to go back. That book is probably sitting on a shelf somewhere, but it's going to get opened a lot.
1: I've had more people tell me that, boy, I'm glad you wrote that book. I was reading about my grandfather back in the 1930s,
0: cool.
1: And he did this and that, and I didn't even realize it. He never talked about it, or, you know, guy would talk about his dad, or even if players were just marginal, but maybe they recovered an important fumble and their name is in that book one time for that.
0: That's
1: I mean,
0: cool.
1: They were just tickled to death.
0: Yeah.
1: They were part of that history, you know.
0: I think that's awesome. And then so now you've taken these murder trials that, you know, they're not going to be TV shows, but they could be.
1: I think they could be. I really do.
0: When you're describing some of them, I'm like, that's a better episode than the last CSI I watched.
1: And we really haven't been able to go into much detail.
0: Like, but you got to buy the book. Yeah. Buy the book to get the detail.
1: Yeah, definitely. And it's interesting to read about the old judges and lawyers and police officers and the way they operated in decades gone by. Very interesting, especially pre-Miranda, when rights didn't have to be read to defendants and...
0: And yeah, sure,
1: investigations were done in a little different manner.
0: Possibly a little, you know, little arm bending here or there.
1: Oh, yeah.
0: So this new book is Eerie Sensational Murder Trials, Volume 3. I hope you'll check it out. It's available at Werner Books in the Liberty Plaza. Our guest this morning, former judge and local author Dan Brabender on WERG.
2: One for the ages as the Knicks rallied from 29 down, stunned the Spurs 107-106. Now a win away from their first title since 1973. OG Anunoby tipped in a missed three from Jalen Brunson with just over a second left to complete the largest comeback in NBA Finals history. Anunoby finished with 33, talks about his game winner.
3: Feels cool. I mean, everyone's pretty excited. I'm excited too. I'm excited too. We're all excited. We're enjoying it right now, but we're just focused on the next game now.
2: Game 5 Saturday night in San Antonio. In baseball, White Sox clipped the Braves 2-1. Yankees crushed the Guardians to sweep the series. White Sox take over first in the AL Central. Bryce Eldridge with a walk-off grand slam to lift the Giants past the Nationals 11-10. Giants scored 10 runs over the final two innings for the incredible comeback. That's sports. I'm Ron Zamos.
4: We'll have some scattered showers and thunderstorms through midday, then becoming partly sunny with high temperatures approaching 90 degrees, heat indices in the lower to mid-90s. For tonight, muggy with a chance of scattered showers and storms, lows in the lower 70s. And for tomorrow, chance of showers and storms through mid-morning, then becoming sunny and less humid, breezy, cooler too with highs around 80. I'm meteorologist Tom DeVecchio with the Erie News Now First Warning Weather Update.
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0: Good morning. Our guest is a local author. He's been on the show before, Dan Brabender. The new book, Eerie Sensational Murder Trials, Volume 3. What would you like to tell us about this book?
1: Well, this book, once again, it's... I guess the way I best want to say it is I have written these books in such a way that if I was simply a reader, this is the way I would like a book to read. In other words, what I've written is the type of book I would love to buy.
0: That works.
1: If I didn't write it.
0: Well, you've done so much research, and it's not just a lot of this stuff wouldn't necessarily... You couldn't find this online before you did the research to dive into archives that people didn't even know existed.
1: Yeah, and they're very interesting cases, and I leave it to the reader to decide whether or not these cases would stand the scrutiny of you know, today's statutes, case law, rules of court, social mores. And if people are drawn to the celebrity of true crime cases, these cases are perfect for them. Even if that's not your thing, you will still find the history of Erie in these chapters to be very interesting for yourself.
0: And listening to you, I can just see going back to when the Boston store was humming and you had those cars and the classics and stuff like, you know, we've got this weekend, the cruise town Erie, when those cars were all over the road, some of these events in your books were happening.
1: Yeah, no doubt about it. Yeah. And I remember the Boston store very well. Yeah. Particularly that cafeteria.
0: I bet you visited it quite a few
1: many times. Many
0: times
1: after school days in high school.
0: Yeah, those. I like the old Erie stories. And I mentioned before, my grandfather was a City of Erie policeman.
1: What was his name, by the way?
0: Zatinsky.
1: Okay.
0: It seems like a common name now, Joe Zatinsky. I actually, years later, a few of his, I would just call them relics, personal belongings, I have his badge. And his photo ID from when he was on the police force. So I go back and I go, some of these trials probably would have been happening while he was on the force.
1: You'll get a kick out of chapter two here, the neighborhood cop then. And that's from the Polish neighborhood too.
0: Yeah, Zatinsky, yeah.
1: Yeah, and I talk about things that were going on around there, and including all the taverns. I mean, there were so many in that little neighborhood over there.
0: Probably more than one on every block.
1: Well, at the time in Erie, which, you know, was, you know, over 100 years ago, there were 150 saloons within the city limits. 150.
0: Yikes.
1: I don't know what the number is today, but it can't be anywhere anywhere near that. Is it even 20% of that?
0: You know, I don't know. Yeah, the LCB and their licenses. And, you know, it seems like, there was a corner bar in every corner.
1: Yeah.
0: And, back in the day.
1: And in this book, I described the problems that the police were having with teenagers hanging around 13th and 14th and Ash Street.
0: Mm-hmm.
1: And
0: was that the Polish neighborhoods of
1: the
0: time?
1: That was the Polish neighborhood all around St. Stanislaus.
0: Okay.
1: Yeah, no doubt.
0: But that's one of the chapters, and you'll find it very fascinating. The new book, Erie Sensational Murder Trials, Volume 3. The first two volumes are out. The first one sold extremely well, and this one is on pace to surpass that. You can get it at Werner Books in the Liberty Plaza and also online at Amazon.com. We'll wrap up the show in just a few minutes. Our guest this morning, local author Dan Brabender on WERG.
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2: Robert Plant and his band Saving Grace are adding some dates to their tour.
8: The third leg of their tour, titled Up the Sharp End Tour, will take place in the fall. It'll feature a month's worth of dates in the U.S., starting in St. Louis September the 18th, then wrapping up in Chicago on October the 15th. The track is in support of Plant and Saving Grace's 2025 album, Saving Grace. Tickets go on sale this Friday. I'm Mark Mayfield.
2: The first trailer is out for the sequel to The Social Network.
9: The Social Reckoning tells the story of a Facebook engineer and Wall Street Journal reporter who worked to expose the company's decision-making and internal research. The Facebook files focused on the platform's harmful impact on teens and its role in the spreading of misinformation. The cast includes Mikey Madison, Jeremy Allen White, Bill Burr, and Jeremy Strong. The Social Reckoning hits theaters on October 9th. I'm Wendy Swanson.
2: And another iconic recording artist has sold their music catalog. This time it's Donna Summer, the estate of the legendary R&B singer who's best known for her disco era hits like MacArthur Park, says the catalog has been acquired by Primary Wave Music. Summer died in 2012. And that's entertainment. I'm Daria Albinger.
4: We'll have some scattered showers and thunderstorms through midday, then becoming partly sunny with high temperatures approaching 90 degrees, heat indices in the lower to mid-90s. For tonight, muggy with a chance of scattered showers and storms, lows in the lower 70s. And for tomorrow, chance of showers and storms through mid-morning, then becoming sunny and less humid, breezy, cooler too with highs around 80. I'm meteorologist Tom DeVecchio with the Erie News Now. First warning weather update.
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0: WERG, Bill Page, wrapping up the show this morning. If you missed part of it, we'll try to have it online for you. Our guest, former judge Dan Brabender, and a new book.
1: Yes, thank you very much for inviting me, Bill.
0: Absolutely.
1: It's really an enjoyable experience being here with you. Yes, the book is Erie Sensational Murder Trials, Volume 3. 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
0: It's really cool. And these different chapters and all three volumes, I can almost see them going on to be a TV show. And I would love for maybe one of them, maybe CSI would pick up like one of those flashback ones where they go back to the black and white days, the 60s.
1: Sounds like maybe you could be my agent for this.
0: No, I would love to get a piece of that action, but I think you'd do well on your own. Dan Brabender, incredible read, the new book, Erie Sensational Murder Trials, Volume 3. It's a available now. Thanks again for being on the show.
1: Thank you so much for having
0: me. Absolutely. 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
1: Papa, why can't we telegraph while riding a horse?
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1: Well, if Jeffro can't do it, neither should you. 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
4: We'll have some scattered showers and thunderstorms through midday, then becoming partly sunny with high temperatures approaching 90 degrees, heat indices in the lower to mid-90s. For tonight, muggy with a chance of scattered showers and storms, lows in the lower 70s. And for tomorrow, chance of showers and storms through mid-morning, then becoming sunny and less humid, breezy, cooler too with highs around 80. I'm meteorologist Tom DeVecchio with the Erie News Now. First warning weather update.
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It's called Opening Night. 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

Rocking it back, 90.5 WERG, a little teen angst from a band that, is their first single and probably their biggest as well. And the band's name, same name as their debut album, Cracker. This is Modest Mouse, Picking Dragon's Pockets.

0: Erie's Rock Alternative, 90.5 WERG Bleachers, and how dare you want more? Well, we're going to give you more anyway. Dr. Chet here, I got the Naked and Famous and also Evanescence set to go.
1: Song again! Yay. Here's that song again!
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1: We'll have some scattered showers and thunderstorms through midday, then becoming partly sunny with high temperatures approaching 90 degrees. Heat indices in the lower to mid-90s. For tonight, muggy with a chance of scattered showers and storms. Lows in the lower 70s. And for tomorrow, chance of showers and storms through mid-morning, then becoming sunny and less humid. Breezy, cooler too with highs around 80. I'm meteorologist Tom DeVecchio with the Erie News Now. First warning weather update.
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Evanescence and Who Will You Follow? Erie's Rock Alternative, 90.5 WERG. Coming up after 10, Group Love, Mumford & Sons, The Last Dinner Party, and more of the best rock on the radio. As a little hockey fan in each of us, and this is one for the Stanley Cup Finals. Fratellis and Chelsea Dagger. I think it's Chicago that uses this, but they're not in the finals. It's Vegas and Carolina. Here we go.

Erie's Rock Alternative, 90.5 WERG from the Prize Fighter album, Mumford & Sons. That's called Here. Good collaborations on that album. And this song with country singer Chris Stapleton, who I did see live last year in Buffalo at the Highmark. He was opening for George Strait. That was quite a show. Here's Keane and the Lovers Are Losing.

0: 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Keen before that, The Lovers Are Losing, and this is Dr. Chet, rocking the workday. And we'll hear from Congos coming up, also Almost Monday, and Concrete Blonde. 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
2: We'll have some scattered showers and thunderstorms through midday, then becoming partly sunny with high temperatures approaching 90 degrees, heat indices in the lower to mid-90s. For tonight, muggy with a chance of scattered showers and storms, lows in the lower 70s. And for tomorrow, chance of showers and storms through mid-morning, then becoming sunny and less humid, breezy, cooler too with highs around 80. I'm meteorologist Tom DeVecchio with the Erie News Now First Warning Weather Update.
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And also The Last Dinner Party with Count the Ways, Congos, Come With Me Now, 90.5 WERG.

and one of the hits from their Bloodletting album, that was Tomorrow Wendy. And also The Last Dinner Party with Count the Ways, Congos, Come With Me Now, 90.5 WERG.

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New rock on 90.5 WERG. Brian Fallon and the Painkillers. That's called Better Before. Shakespeare Summer Nights coming our way with the Gannon University Schuster Theater next Monday, Tuesday, and Wednesday at the Leaf Center in Frontier Park. 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

0: Erie's Rock Alternative 90.5 WERG, almost Monday with no more regrets. And I just have to think my ear is telling me that maybe, just maybe, when the guys in that band were younger, they were influenced by groups like MGMT and Foster the People. Just a thought. Dr. Chet here, and coming up, Bishop Briggs and the Dirty Heads.
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2: We'll have some scattered showers and thunderstorms through midday, then becoming partly sunny, with high temperatures approaching 90 degrees, heat indices in the lower to mid-90s. For tonight, muggy with a chance of scattered showers and storms, lows in the lower 70s. And for tomorrow, chance of showers and storms through mid-morning, then becoming sunny and less humid, breezy, cooler too, with highs around 80. I'm meteorologist Tom DeVecchio with the Erie News Now. First warning weather update.
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Erie's Rock Alternative 90.5 WERG. Coming up after 11, we'll let the good times roll with the Foo Fighters, the Killers, Bastille, and more of the best rock on the radio, like the Dirty Heads.

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Foo Fighters and your favorite toy, Erie's Rock Alternative, 90.5 WERG. Seawolves in town this week. Their series with Akron continues right through Saturday. And this evening's game, 6:05 first pitch at UPMC Park.

0: 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Dr. Chet, rocking the workday, and Young the Giants coming up. Also, Kings of Leon and the Smiths.
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4: We'll have some scattered showers and thunderstorms through midday, then becoming partly sunny with high temperatures approaching 90 degrees, heat indices in the lower to mid-90s. For tonight, muggy with a chance of scattered showers and storms, lows in the lower 70s. And for tomorrow, chance of showers and storms through mid-morning, then becoming sunny and less humid, breezy, cooler too with highs around 80. I'm meteorologist Tom DeVecchio with the Erie News Now. First warning weather update.
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2: For 90.5 WERG, I'm Mark Huffman with today's Consumer Affairs Update. Inflation accelerated again in May as higher energy prices pushed consumer costs sharply higher, according to the latest Consumer Price Index. The CPI rose 0.5% in May after increasing 0.6% in April. Over the last 12 months, prices are up 4.2%. Existing home sales rose 3.2% in May from both April and a year earlier, reaching the strongest pace since December. That's something of a surprise given rising economic uncertainty. The median existing home price climbed to a record $429,300.

0: $5. Despite rising food prices, Costco has quietly cut prices on several Kirkland favorites, including crispy wings, chocolate almonds, golf balls, and king-size sheets. The retailer says its goal is to be the first to lower prices and the last to raise them. I'm Mark Huffman. 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

Rocking it back on 90.5 WERG with Morrissey, Johnny Marr, and the whole crew there, Asleep from the Smiths, from their compilation album, The World Won't Listen, released in 1987 now. Here are the Strokes. Let's go shopping now, 90.5 WERG.

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5: We'll have some scattered showers and thunderstorms through midday, then becoming partly sunny with high temperatures approaching 90 degrees. Heat indices in the lower to mid-90s. For tonight, muggy with a chance of scattered showers and storms. Lows in the lower 70s. And for tomorrow, chance of showers and storms in the mid-morning, then becoming sunny and less humid, breezy, cooler too, with highs around 80. I'm meteorologist Tom DeVecchio with the Erie News Now. First warning weather update.
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Then we'll get into the lunch break with AWOL Nation, Franz Ferdinand, Muse, and more of the best rock on the radio. I just love pop music. This is Ben.

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1: NBC News Radio, I'm Michael Kastner. Iran is being warned by President Trump that the U.S. will hit the country very hard tonight, posting on Truth Social. The president said an operation to assume total control of Iran's oil and gas markets and infrastructure would be taking place at some point in the not-too-distant future. And Trump tells Fox and Friends this morning he's not ruling out boots on the ground.
2: We can walk in there tomorrow. We could take soldiers. I don't want to have boots on the ground, but if I wanted to, we could put a small group of soldiers and take over the whole place.
1: Several attacks were reported across a number of Iranian cities into Thursday morning. Iran has fired back with attacks on Bahrain, Kuwait, and Jordan. After years of anticipation, the World Cup kicks off today. The global soccer tournament is taking place in North America for the first time since 1994. And another inflation indicator is on the rise. The producer price index rose 1.1% month over month in May. Michael Kastner, NBC News Radio.
3: We'll have some scattered showers and thunderstorms through midday, then becoming partly sunny. With high temperatures approaching 90 degrees, heat indices in the lower to mid-90s. For tonight, muggy with a chance of scattered showers and storms, lows in the lower 70s. And for tomorrow, chance of showers and storms through mid-morning, then becoming sunny and less humid, breezy, cooler too, with highs around 80. I'm meteorologist Tom DeVecchio with the Erie News Now. First warning weather update.
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Temper City and Self-Aware, Erie's Rock Alternative 90.5 WERG. Stanley Cup action continues. We got a good one this year. It's all knotted up, two games apiece between Carolina and Las Vegas. And game five this evening between the Knights and the Canes will happen in Raleigh. Puck drops at 8 p.m.

0: ding, ding. Oh, sorry, singing along. Robert DeLong, the best rock on the radio, 90.5 WERG. It's called Long Way Down. And Franz Ferdinand before that with Know You Girls. Dr. Chet here, rocking the lunch break. And Hozier, part of that process coming up. Also Florence and the Machine and The Clash.
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2: We'll have some scattered showers and thunderstorms through midday, then becoming partly sunny with high temperatures approaching 90 degrees, heat indices in the lower to mid-90s. For tonight, muggy with a chance of scattered showers and storms, lows in the lower 70s. And for tomorrow, chance of showers and storms through mid-morning, then becoming sunny and less humid, breezy, cooler too with highs around 80. I'm meteorologist Tom DeVecchio with the Erie News Now. First warning weather update.
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The Clash, London Calling, Erie's Rock Alternative 90.5 WERG. Sports check ahead with Rhonda. That's about 3.5 minutes away right after we go to church. Here's Hozier.

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1: Nothing says summer in Erie like live music and a Presque Isle sunset. 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
1: Nothing says summer in Erie like live music and a Presque Isle sunset. 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
1: One for the ages as the Knicks rallied from 29 down, stunned the Spurs 107-106. Now a win away from their first title since 1973. OG Anunoby tipped in a missed three from Jalen Brunson with just over a second left to complete the largest comeback in NBA Finals history. Anunoby finished with 33, talks about his game winner.
2: Feels cool. I mean, everyone's pretty excited. I'm excited too. I'm excited, too. We're all excited. We're enjoying it right now, but we're just focused on the next game now.
1: Game 5 Saturday night in San Antonio. In baseball, White Sox clip the Braves 2-1. Yankees crush the Guardians to sweep the series. White Sox take over first in the AL Central. Bryce Eldridge with a walk-off grand slam to lift the Giants past the Nationals 11-10. Giants scored 10 runs over the final two innings for the incredible comeback. That's sports. I'm Ron Zamos.

New rock on 90.5 WERG from Beck. It's called Ride Lonesome. Shakespeare Summer Nights comes our way Monday, Tuesday, and Wednesday of next week, presented by the Gannon University Schuster Theater. Three performances of Othello out in the open air, weather permitting. The Schuster Theater itself will be the rain location, but keep the fingers crossed because we've had pretty good weather for a while now. It's been kind of nice. But Monday, Tuesday, Wednesday, 7 p.m. at the Leaf Center in Frontier Park. That's where you want to gather. 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

0: 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Florence and the Machine with Buckle. Dr. Chet here with Blue October next as we wrap up the lunch break.
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3: We'll have some scattered showers and thunderstorms through midday, then becoming partly sunny with high temperatures approaching 90 degrees. Heat indices in the lower to mid-90s. For tonight, muggy with a chance of scattered showers and storms. Lows in the lower 70s. And for tomorrow, chance of showers and storms through mid-morning, then becoming sunny and less humid. Breezy, cooler too with highs around 80. I'm meteorologist Tom DeVecchio with the Erie News Now. First warning weather update.
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But take us with, coming up after 1, Phoenix, Dexter and the Moon Rocks, Jimmy Eat World, and more of the best rock on the radio, like Somber with Homewrecker on WERG.

Erie's Rock Alternative, 90.5 WERG, 21 Pilots, and Drag Path. And as the summer fun season kicks into high gear, the Sunset Music Series starts up next Wednesday down on Beach One. That's where all the fun will be, as you got gorgeous sunsets right on Lake Erie and live music playing as you just take it all in on the sand of Presque Isle. The Flagship Steel Band and Tommy Link will be the bands for June 17th. That's next Wednesday evening. 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

0: The best rock on the radio, 90.5 WERG, Dexter and the Moonrocks with Freakin' Out. 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
2: We'll have some scattered showers and thunderstorms through midday, then becoming partly sunny, with high temperatures approaching 90 degrees, heat indices in the lower to mid-90s. For tonight, muggy with a chance of scattered showers and storms, lows in the lower 70s. And for tomorrow, chance of showers and storms through mid-morning, then becoming sunny and less humid, breezy, cooler too, with highs around 80. I'm meteorologist Tom DeVecchio with the Erie News Now. First warning weather update.
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Our cool flick pick selection of the day coming up with the Indie Film Minute right after the X-Ambassadors. This is Renegades.

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1: And now, another film rental discovery. Welcome to the Indie Film Minute. Some films gain greater value after experiencing their end. Swimming Pool, a European erotic thriller, may be worth watching twice. Its ending changes the entire prism through which it was viewed. Charlotte Rampling plays Sarah, a repressed writer of mystery novels. Confronted by writer's block, she accepts the invitation of her publisher, Frank, to visit his villa in the south of France. Sensuous new environments may be just what she needs, and could it be that Frank intends to meet her there? Slipping into a more relaxed existence, once more she begins to write. Into her ideal comes a visitor, not Frank, who would have been welcome, but his beautiful daughter, Julie. Julie is everything that Sarah is not. She is young, sensuous, and brazen in following plays Sarah, a repressed writer of mystery novels. Confronted by writer's block, she accepts the invitation of her publisher, Frank, to visit his villa in the south of France. Sensuous new environments may be just what she needs, and could it be that Frank intends to meet her there? Slipping into a more relaxed existence, once more she begins to write. Into her ideal comes a visitor, not Frank,

0: enjoys flagrant adventures with the local men, purposefully flaunting her encounters. Sarah cannot help herself. She watches, disapprovingly. And then there's the murder. Swimming Pool is an effective thriller in the Hitchcock tradition. After it ends, you might want to watch it again to appreciate its symbolism, subtle hints, and the possibility that its reality may not be what it once seemed. Indie Film Minute, not in theaters. Discovery through rental.
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Rockin' and back on 90.5 WERG, Presidents of the USA and Peaches. Great video for that song, too. Just singing along, the band is in a nice wooded glade, and then a ninja fight breaks out. It's perfect. Modest Mouse picking dragon's pockets.

0: Erie's Rock Alternative, 90.5 WERG, Walking on a Dream from Empire of the Sun. 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
6: We'll have some scattered showers and thunderstorms through midday, then becoming partly sunny with high temperatures approaching 90 degrees, heat indices in the lower to mid-90s. For tonight, muggy with a chance of scattered showers and storms, lows in the lower 70s. And for tomorrow, chance of showers and storms through mid-morning, then becoming sunny and less humid, breezy, cooler too with highs around 80. I'm meteorologist Tom DeVecchio with the Erie News Now. First warning weather update.
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New rock on 90.5 WERG from Miles Smith, Hold Me in the Dark. Reese coming up next after 2 with OAR, Harvey Danger, Death Cab for Cutie, and more of the best rock on the radio. At Glass Animals, this is Creatures in Heaven, 90.5 WERG. 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

0: 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The last dinner party is standing by. House of Pain is on the way. The Killers, Bad Omens, and more of the best rock on the radio.
1: Hey, man. What's up with all the bags?
2: Oh, nothing. 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
1: You know all that stuff is going to cost more to ship, and if it gets there, probably won't even be used.
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1: It's good that you want to help, but there's an easier way. 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
1: It's plain and simple. 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Even an amount as small as $10 can give the victims some of the necessities that are even more crucial while they're recovering.
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4: We'll have some scattered showers and thunderstorms through midday, then becoming partly sunny with high temperatures approaching 90 degrees, heat indices in the lower to mid-90s. For tonight, muggy with a chance of scattered showers and storms, lows in the lower 70s. And for tomorrow, chance of showers and storms through mid-morning, then becoming sunny and less humid, breezy, cooler too with highs around 80. I'm meteorologist Tom DeVecchio with the Erie News Now. First warning weather update.
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jumping around. It's House of Pain at 90.5 WERG. What's up? It's Reese here. Thanks for being locked in. With Killers coming up, we've got Bad Omens on the way, but here's Death Cab.

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1: Erie Council unanimously approved the $14 million Bayfront Market House project. They rescinded their votes, 2 weeks ago, 3 weeks ago, something like that. So that project's a go. We'll see it happen on Erie's Bayfront. Here's 21 Pilots and Ride.

0: Just ahead, we'll update our forecast, see what is in store tonight for the slow roll meeting in Perry Square. We've got Panic at the Disco, the Airborne Toxic, and more of the best rock on the radio.
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2: We'll have some scattered showers and thunderstorms through midday, then becoming partly sunny, with high temperatures approaching 90 degrees, heat indices in the lower to mid-90s. For tonight, muggy with a chance of scattered showers and storms, lows in the lower 70s. And for tomorrow, chance of showers and storms in the mid-morning, then becoming sunny and less humid, breezy, cooler too with highs around 80. I'm meteorologist Tom DeVecchio with the Erie News Now. First warning weather update.
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90.5 WERG, the Airborne Toxic, and Wishing Well. Yellow Card and Good Charlotte are coming up. Keep it locked in for Cannons. And now it's the Dirty Heads. One of those days at 90.5 WERG. Yeah.

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0: All I Did Was Dream, that is Bia Doobie and Maria Z. Well, it's been a couple of days and still just so many videos of Big Boy rolling through Erie, popping up all over social media. Hopefully you got to see just this massive steam train roll through earlier this week. Coming up, you want to keep it locked in? We've got Nirvana, Metric, Walk Off the Earth, and more of the best rock on the radio.
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3: We'll have some scattered showers and thunderstorms through midday, then becoming partly sunny with high temperatures approaching 90 degrees. Heat into season in the lower to mid-90s. For tonight, muggy with a chance of scattered showers and storms. Lows in the lower 70s. And for tomorrow, chance of showers and storms through mid-morning, then becoming sunny and less humid. Breezy, cooler too with highs around 80. I'm meteorologist Tom DeVecchio with the Erie News Now. First warning weather update.
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Patrick, victim of luck. 90.5 WERG. Dave Matthews coming up. Better than Ezra on the way too. But now walk off the earth and red hand.

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better than Ezra desperately wanted. 90.5 WERG, weekday mornings 6 until 9. It's Sonic Sunrise. 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

0: send them off at Bastille at 90.5 WERG. 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
4: We'll have some scattered showers and thunderstorms through midday, then becoming partly sunny with high temperatures approaching 90 degrees. Heat into season in the lower to mid-90s. For tonight, muggy with a chance of scattered showers and storms, lows in the lower 70s. And for tomorrow, chance of showers and storms through mid-morning, then becoming sunny and less humid, breezy, cooler too with highs around 80. I'm meteorologist Tom DeVecchio with the Erie News Now. First warning weather update.
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guess that's probably part of the problem.

The Neighborhood at 90.5 WERG. Keep it locked in. There is more on the way, including Milky Chance and Noah Kahan, but now Alanis Morissette and Ironic. 90.5 WERG.

looks like 10,000 spoons when all you need is a knife. It's meeting the man of my dreams and then meeting his beautiful wife. And isn't it ironic? Don't you think?

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1: NBC News Radio. I'm Chris Caraggio.
2: President Trump has halted new strikes against Iran. In a Truth Social post today, he said his decision is based on the fact that discussions with Iran have been brought to the highest level of Iranian leadership and approved. He went on to say that final points have been in both concept and great detail approved by all parties involved. This comes after the U.S. and Iran have traded strikes throughout the week. Earlier today, Trump vowed to hit Iran very hard tonight while also threatening to take over Iran's oil infrastructure points. A lockdown has ended at the Pentagon after a reported hazardous materials incident. Pentagon spokesperson Sean Parnell said normal operations have resumed after testing confirmed no hazard existed.
1: And the World Cup is underway. The global soccer tournament is taking place in North America for the first time since 1994. The opening game is in Mexico City with Mexico taking on South Africa. I'm Chris Caraggio, NBC News Radio.
3: After an early shower or storm, expect partly cloudy skies tonight while it remains mild and muggy with lows into the lower 70s. For our Friday, expect an isolated shower or storm. Otherwise, lots of sunshine and still warm with highs in the lower 80s. And for Friday night, partly to mainly clear skies with lows into the mid-60s. I'm forecaster Dakota Hunter with your Erie News Now First Warning Weather Update.
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0: Night Before and the Black Keys at 90.5 WERG. It's Reese here. Thanks for being locked in. Where Sublime is standing by. In Excess, Tame Impala, and more of the best rock on the radio.
1: President Trump has downplayed the latest inflation report.
2: I love the inflation. You know why? Because as soon as this war is over, you know, I can say it now. Something you didn't know. Do you know we've been taking out millions of barrels of oil? Nobody knows it. You know who doesn't know about it? Iran, until right now.
1: He says inflation will come down like a rock once the war with Iran is over. Meta being ordered by the European Union to give rival companies AI chatbots free access to WhatsApp, at least for now.
3: The EU's Commissioner for a Clean, Just and Competitive Transition says the move is about giving European citizens choice in their AI assistance without the decision being made for them. The EU says that a range of chatbots must remain available to users on WhatsApp during the course of its investigation. The move comes after Meta banned third-party general-purpose AI assistance from the messaging app for its business platform. Meta says the EU's move will allow AI companies to gain access to WhatsApp for free, adding that it will appeal the decision. William Denslow, Brussels.
1: And access to a cheaper gas option is being extended for millions of Americans, Tammy Trujillo reports.
4: The EPA is stretching a summer waiver for unleaded 88, which is sold at thousands of stations in 33 states. It's a blend of 15% ethanol and 85% gasoline. Summer air pollution rules would otherwise limit its sale. The EPA has been renewing the waivers in 20-day blocks because federal law caps each emergency fuel waiver at 20 days. Another extension's possible, but it's not guaranteed.
5: People have a right to know the truth.
6: This is a story about us. All of us.
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1: Steven Spielberg's sci-fi film Disclosure Day looking to take number one at this weekend's box office. It could make around $65 million around the globe. I'm Monica Nelson with your consumer and business news.
8: After an early shower or storm, expect partly cloudy skies tonight while it remains mild and muggy with lows into the lower 70s. For our Friday, expect an isolated shower or storm, otherwise lots of sunshine and still warm with highs in the lower 80s. And for Friday night, partly to mainly clear skies with lows into the mid-60s. I'm forecaster Dakota Hunter with your Erie News Now First Warning Weather Update.
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90.5 WERG, Erie's Rock Alternative. This is very cool. Erie Insurance has moved up in the Fortune 500 list, moving up 15 spots this year. Just ahead, Tame Impala is on the way, but now In Excess and Disappear. 90.5 WERG.

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2: One for the ages as the Knicks rallied from 29 down, stunned the Spurs 107-106. Now a win away from their first title since 1973. OG Anunoby tipped in a missed three from Jalen Brunson with just over a second left to complete the largest comeback in NBA Finals history. Anunoby finished with 33, talks about his game winner.
3: Feels cool. I mean, everyone's pretty excited. I'm excited too. I'm excited, too. We're all excited. We're enjoying it right now, but we're just focused on the next game now.
2: Game 5 Saturday night in San Antonio. In baseball, White Sox clipped the Braves 2-1. Yankees crushed the Guardians to sweep the series. White Sox take over first in the AL Central. Bryce Eldridge with a walk-off grand slam to lift the Giants past the Nationals 11-10. Giants scored 10 runs over the final two innings for the incredible comeback. That's sports. I'm Ron Zamos.
4: After an early shower or storm, expect partly cloudy skies tonight while it remains mild and muggy with lows into the lower 70s. For our Friday, expect an isolated shower or storm, otherwise lots of sunshine and still warm with highs in the lower 80s. And for Friday night, partly to mainly clear skies with lows into the mid-60s. I'm forecaster Dakota Hunter with your Erie News Now First Warning Weather Update.
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0: Copper City and Self-Aware at 90.5 WERG. Our forecast for the slow roll meeting in Perry Square this evening. We'll get those details to you in a moment. Gangs of Youths, Muse, Lord Huron, and more of the best rock on the radio coming up.
1: A California judge is denying Meta and YouTube's request for a new trial after the companies were found liable in a youth social media addiction lawsuit. A spokesperson for Meta said the company disagreed with the ruling. Meantime, Google says the company plans to appeal. Kalshi is planning to require users in certain markets to share information about their employers. Mark Mayfield explains.
2: The prediction market announced it has created a system to score markets based on the risk of insider trading, and those with certain scores will require employment verification. Kalshi's head of enforcement said in a statement, by implementing these new integrity measures, we continue to lead the industry on the issue of market integrity among federally regulated prediction markets.
1: And hackers have apparently hit Oracle PeopleSoft servers at over 100 organizations. PeopleSoft's comprehensive software applications are designed to manage payroll, human resources, administration, and other business operations. The notorious hacking group Shiny Hunters tells TechCrunch it's behind the attack. Tech Report, I'm at Mattinson.
3: After an early shower or storm, expect partly cloudy skies tonight while it remains mild and muggy with lows into the lower 70s. For our Friday, expect an isolated shower or storm, otherwise lots of sunshine and still warm with highs in the lower 80s. And for Friday night, partly to mainly clear skies with lows into the mid-60s. I'm forecaster Dakota Hunter with your Erie News Now First Warning Weather Update.
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1: NBC News Radio. I'm Chris Caraggio. Wall Street is closing with stocks sharply higher. It comes after President Trump announced he was canceling U.S. strikes against Iran that were set for tonight and said a peace deal may be agreed to soon. Oil prices have also reacted to the announcement, with West Texas Intermediate crude futures trading down 3% at around $86 a barrel. Brent crude futures also fell about 3% at the closing bell. The Dow Jones Industrial Average gained 929 points to 50,848. The S&P 500 climbed 127 points, and the NASDAQ rose 640 points. And the lockdown at the Pentagon has been lifted following a reported hazardous materials situation. Pentagon spokesman Sean Parnell said normal operations have resumed after testing confirmed no hazard existed. Parnell said the department executed standard protection protocols. Some areas of the Pentagon were evacuated due to the incident. I'm Chris Caraggio, NBC News Radio.
2: After an early shower or storm, expect partly cloudy skies tonight while it remains mild and muggy with lows into the lower 70s. For our Friday, expect an isolated shower or storm, otherwise lots of sunshine and still warm with highs in the lower 80s. And for Friday night, partly to mainly clear skies with lows into the mid-60s. I'm forecaster Dakota Hunter with your Erie News Now First Warning Weather Update.
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Lord Huron at 90.5 WERG, Erie's Rock Alternative. Florence and the Machine standing by, and now Nine Inch Nails as live as you need.

0: 90.5 WERG, Buckle and Florence and the Machine. 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
3: People have a right to know the truth.
4: Steven Spielberg's sci-fi film Disclosure Day looking to take number one at this weekend's box office. The movie is looking to bring in $35 million in North America and about $65 million around the globe. It's up against the second outing for Scary Movie, the sixth in the Wayans Brothers parody franchise. It brought in more than $54 million in its opening weekend. I hate that. Justin Long praising Ariana Grande after starring in her newest music video during the premiere for his new film In Memoriam at the Tribeca Film Festival. Long told People that he had a blast starring in the Hate That I Made You Love Me music video. It's the first release off Grande's soon-to-be-released album Petal that drops July 31st. Actor Tyler Mane announcing he's been diagnosed with a super rare form of breast cancer. Mane sharing the announcement on a post on Instagram saying he's starting chemo and went on to say that 1 in 750 men will be diagnosed with breast cancer in their lifetime, and that we need to spread the awareness. Mane, best known for playing Sabretooth in the original X-Men movie, as well as roles in other projects such as Troy, Doom Patrol, Halloween, and more. The first trailer is out for Heart of the Beast.
5: We're just gonna have to do this the hard way.
4: The film stars Brad Pitt as a former Army Special Forces soldier who must escape the wilderness after a small plane crashes in Alaska. Heart of the Beast hits theaters September 25th. That's entertainment. I'm Jennifer Polsoni.
6: After an early shower or storm, expect partly cloudy skies tonight while it remains mild and muggy with lows into the lower 70s. For our Friday, expect an isolated shower or storm, otherwise lots of sunshine and still warm with highs in the lower 80s. And for Friday night, partly to mainly clear skies with lows into the mid-60s. I'm forecaster Dakota Hunter with your Erie News Now First Warning Weather Update.
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1: One for the ages as the Knicks rallied from 29 down, stunned the Spurs 107-106. Now a win away from their first title since 1973. OG Anunoby tipped in a missed three from Jalen Brunson with just over a second left to complete the largest comeback in NBA Finals history. Anunoby finished with 33 talks about his game winner.
2: Feels cool. I mean, everyone's pretty excited. I'm excited too. I'm excited, too. We're all excited. We're enjoying it right now, but we're just focused on the next game now.
1: Game 5 Saturday night in San Antonio. In baseball, White Sox clipped the Braves 2-1. Yankees crushed the Guardians to sweep the series. White Sox take over first in the AL Central. Bryce Eldridge with a walk-off grand slam to lift the Giants past the Nationals 11-10. Giants scored 10 runs over the final two innings for the incredible comeback. That's sports. I'm Ronza Moss.
3: After an early shower or storm, expect partly cloudy skies tonight while it remains mild and muggy with lows into the lower 70s. For our Friday, expect an isolated shower or storm, otherwise lots of sunshine and still warm with highs in the lower 80s. And for Friday night, partly to mainly clear skies with lows into the mid-60s. I'm forecaster Dakota Hunter with your Erie News Now First Warning Weather Update.
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0: Mild and muggy with lows into the lower 70s. For our Friday, expect an isolated shower or storm. Otherwise, lots of sunshine and still warm with highs in the lower 80s. And for Friday night, partly to mainly clear skies with lows into the mid 60s. I'm forecaster Dakota Hunter with your Erie News Now First Warning Weather Update.
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90.5 WERG, The Kooks and Bad Habits. Rhythm Corps is coming up, Young the Giants, and now it's Somber and

0: Animal and Neon Trees at 90.5 WERG. The Beaches, the National, they're coming up. You keep it locked in for Fallout Boy, Dexter and the Moon Rocks. 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
1: 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Inflation accelerated again in May as higher energy prices pushed consumer costs sharply higher, according to the latest Consumer Price Index. The CPI rose 0.5% in May after increasing 0.6% in April. Over the last 12 months, prices are up 4.2%. Existing home sales rose 3.2% in May from both April and a year earlier, reaching the strongest pace since December. That's something of a surprise given rising economic uncertainty. The median existing home price climbed to a record $429,300. Despite rising food prices, Costco has quietly cut prices on several Kirkland favorites, including crispy wings, chocolate almonds, golf balls, and king-size sheets. The retailer says its goal is to be the first to lower prices and the last to raise them. I'm Mark Huffman. 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
4: After an early shower or storm, expect partly cloudy skies tonight while it remains mild and muggy with lows into the lower 70s. For our Friday, expect an isolated shower or storm, otherwise lots of sunshine and still warm with highs in the lower 80s. And for Friday night, partly to mainly clear skies with lows into the mid 60s. I'm forecaster Dakota Hunter with your Erie News Now First Warning Weather Update.
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Should have known better. And the beaches at 90.5 WERG. It's Reese here. I'll catch you again tomorrow afternoon. In the meantime, Fall Out Boy is on the way. Panic at the Disco 2. And you have a great evening at 90.5 WERG. Here's 3 Days Grace.

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2: After an early shower or storm, expect partly cloudy skies tonight while it remains mild and muggy with lows into the lower 70s. For our Friday, expect an isolated shower or storm, otherwise lots of sunshine and still warm with highs in the lower 80s. And for Friday night, partly to mainly clear skies with lows into the mid-60s. I'm forecaster Dakota Hunter with your Erie News Now First Warning Weather Update.
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0: From the moment its engine roared to life, the automobile profoundly changed our cities and our behavior. The effects show no signs of yielding.
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4: Welcome to the Indie Film Minute. There is something positive in accepting differences in people. Allowing the freedom for others to be who they are allows us to fully realize ourselves. Maggie Gyllenhaal plays Lee, newly released from treatment for her cutting disorder. She needs to find a job. James Spader plays attorney Edward Gray, who cannot keep a secretary due to some very strange practices relating to punishment applied for the smallest of mistakes. Once Lee starts working for Edward, these surprisingly deep characters find they are soulmates. Though likely different from us, these characters search for that for which we all yearn, relationship. Sadomasochism is the commonality that bonds them. In Secretary, we are introduced to an alternative lifestyle. Some funny moments often emanate from our own discomfort. The moments that are hard to watch come from troubled souls struggling to find their place in the world. They have nothing to do with the consensual practices depicted, which are simply character traits shared by two people needing someone with whom to share. People have their peccadilloes. This courageous film lives in a world of taboo and reminds us that we are all human and different and okay.
3: Indie Film Minute. Not in theaters. Discovery through rental.

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2: After an early shower or storm, expect partly cloudy skies tonight while it remains mild and muggy with lows into the lower 70s. For our Friday, expect an isolated shower or storm, otherwise lots of sunshine and still warm with highs in the lower 80s. And for Friday night, partly to mainly clear skies with lows into the mid-60s. I'm forecaster Dakota Hunter with your Erie News Now First Warning Weather Update.
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3: After an early shower or storm, expect partly cloudy skies tonight while it remains mild and muggy with lows into the lower 70s. For our Friday, expect an isolated shower or storm, otherwise lots of sunshine and still warm with highs in the lower 80s. And for Friday night, partly to mainly clear skies with lows into the mid-60s. I'm forecaster Dakota Hunter with your Erie News Now First Warning Weather Update.
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2: After an early shower or storm, expect partly cloudy skies tonight while it remains mild and muggy with lows into the lower 70s. For our Friday, expect an isolated shower or storm, otherwise lots of sunshine and still warm with highs in the lower 80s. And for Friday night, partly to mainly clear skies with lows into the mid 60s. I'm forecaster Dakota Hunter with your Erie News Now First Warning Weather Update.
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